0: chat room. Tell me your name. Where are you calling from?
1: Hi, my name is Monique. I'm going to give you my middle name in case somebody hears my voice. But hi, my middle name is Monique. I'm calling from Michigan.
0: Hi, Monique. What do you say about this?
1: I worked with a coworker. They was already married. And so, boy. They've been married for years. And I saw him hugging another woman.
0: Oh, working at.
1: Mm. You know what I mean? I looked at both of them. And then this woman, I go to the bathroom. She came and looked me in the eye. And I'm like, all right. Because I don't know their situation, you know. Different, you know, marriages, people get down different ways. I'm like, she's sweet as pie.
0: And that's a whole nother thing, you know. You never know.

0: what people, if they're married, what their agreements are. You like, I ain't trying to be in y'all business, but you good with this? You know?
1: I would say, you know, watch out for your friends. Yeah. You ain't gotta like the dude. And some people do change, mm-hmm. but just keep your eye on your friend, be that shoulder, because if that person is not good for your homegirl, your homeboy, they gonna need you.
0: That's it.
1: You know.
0: That's the truth. Sis, thank you so much. We appreciate you calling in tonight. And family, you know, you gotta love your friend enough to tell them what you're seeing, right?
2: That part.
0: But then respect them enough to make their own decision. I love you enough, I'm gonna tell you, but I respect you enough to decide. You know, that's it. That's it. 1-877-345-7747. Call your girl. What do you say? Do you speak up and speak out when you see something on this partner that your friend is bringing around you, and it's like, I don't know about this one right here? Or do you just let it be? You stay out of it. 1-877-345-7747. 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
1: I knew God was really, I always used to pray. My prayer was I asked God to not to let the devil kill me out here while I was in the streets before I could get back. But I said, if you give me one more chance at life and music, I promise you, I'm going to shout you out and I'm going to testify and we're going to have a little church up in there.

0: You're in Darlene's chat room. Tell me your name and where you're calling from.
1: Charles Washington, Columbus, Ohio.
0: Brother, let me ask you, speak up or stay out. What do you say?
1: So let me give you a little bit of history. So I have a very good, long life friend. When I say long, we've been knowing each other for like at least 25, 30 years or better. And we've, you know, seen each other with people that we know that, you know, this ain't gonna work.
0: Yeah.
1: And we're so close that she can tell me about myself and I can tell her about herself. And we have really grown to love each other. Actually, we used to go together, but we discovered that we better off being friends, and we treat each other like brother and sister. So she can look at me and tell if this person is for me or not, and I can do the same for her. And so we have that close-knit relationship. Because you gotta understand, everybody who say this person ain't for you, that person might be feeling a little bit jealous because you may have found somebody and they haven't, or vice versa.
0: Mm.
1: So you got to play a, you know, play the factor. Is this person really telling me what I need to know, or mm-hmm. is they just vent because I got somebody and they don't? Mm. So and I've been through that. So I say, you know, if the Lord really and truly moved you to tell that person to know, This is not the one, and so be it. But don't say something out of spite because you're jealous because that person has found somebody and you haven't.
0: Mm.
1: So that is my fault. And I do believe that there is somebody out there for everybody, but just don't be with somebody just for the sake of being with somebody, because that's not going to work neither.
0: Man, let me tell you something. You got to ask yourself a question. Am I concerned about how that person treats my friend? Or am I, you know, concerned about how this relationship has changed my access to my friend?
2: Ooh.
0: You gotta identify that jealousy. Bria Miles is with us. Y'all gotta hear her song. We gonna get to her in a minute. But I got this selfie session that I want to give you in about 15 minutes. I want you to keep it right here on the Nightly Spirit.

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21: 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Hey.

I just want to leave you with this tonight. You know, being a friend can be complicated because sometimes love sees something before the person we love is ready to see it. And the temptation is to believe, you know, if I could just convince you, right? But friendship is not control. We got to remember that. Friendship is presence. Friendship is honesty. Friendship is courage. And sometimes friendship says, can I tell you what I'm seeing? Not, I need you to see this, but can I tell you what I'm seeing? And that is when you gently give them honesty, right? What happens in a situation like that? When you tell them what you see and it ends up being true, then your friendship is respected on another level. So you always have to make certain that your motives are pure when you're talking to your friends. You know, you don't want to just be so quick to cancel out their love life, you know, but walk with them, pray for them, see them, and strengthen your relationship with your friend, all right? Regardless of if this person is here or not, make sure that you're taking care of them and valuing that relationship, all right? I got Bria Miles in here. I can't wait to introduce her to y'all, boy. Woo! We're going to talk to her in 5 minutes on The Nightly Spirit.

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family, it is the Nightly Spirit. Your girl, Darlene. 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You about to find out. Y'all about to find out. Who's got the off-the-record smash? It's her. Coming up on the Nightly Spirit.

0: The Nightly Spirit.
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0: 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God's got a blessing.
1: God's got a blessing.
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0: everybody, this is Hezekiah Walker. You're listening to my girl, Dolly McCoy, right here on The Nightly Spirit.
1: If that one thing on

0: It is the Nightly Spirit. Your girl, Darlene. Bria Miles has stopped by, and she's been hanging out with me tonight. First of all, Bria, how you been?
1: I'm good.
0: I'm great.
1: You know what I'm saying? God is good. You know what I mean? Considering crazy things that have been happening in my life. Mm-hmm. You know what I mean? Like yourself, I've definitely been going through some warfare. Yeah. And I feel that I'm coming out at the end of it.
0: Yeah.
1: And I'm just very aware that there is a light, so to speak, at the end of the tunnel. And that light is the presence of God. And when you get through it, you get the other side of that blessing that you've been waiting for. So I'm good.
0: Yes. She says, I'm good.
1: Listen. You got me on my jersey. I'm good.
0: I want to tell y'all, Bria came to church after party in Conyers yesterday, and she was just coming to hang out. You know, she was just like, whatever you need. She came and flipped that place upside down. She is a Christian rap artist, and I want y'all to hear her. I chose her song, The Light, as my off-the-record smash. You'll find out why. It's coming up in 15 minutes on The Nightly Spirit.

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everybody. This is Mother Walker, the Holy Ghost Enforcers. And I'm here, unfortunately, with Darlene McCoy, the very fast-tailed Darlene McCoy. And you're listening to the Nightly Spirit.

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1: ATL, stand up. You know what's good. This is Bria Miles, and this is my brand new single called The Light, right here on The Nightly Spirit with my sis, Darlene McCoy.
0: Keep it locked. That's right. It's the off-the-record smash tonight. Here it is.

0: Told y'all she was fine. Brent Miles in the building. That's called The Light. Can people get their hand on that?
1: Yeah, for sure, man. 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
0: Oh, wow, okay.
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0: All right. The Light. Man, I told y'all. 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
9: 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Hey.

your hands together. Come on, choir. Let's encourage them out there. Let's tell them that the blessing of Abraham is on their life. Oh, my brothers and sisters, because you are in Christ, you are Abraham's heir, and you have an inheritance on your life. You're the heir to the promise God made to Abraham. Go get your inheritance. Here we go, y'all.

It's Sybil Wilkes with what we need to know. Three news outlets, CNN, MS Now, and Politico, sued the White House after being barred from press briefings, arguing the administration's ban violates First Amendment protections for the press. In Texas, 28-year-old Venezuelan asylum seeker Wilbur Rafael Garces Perez is in serious condition after being shot over the weekend by an ICE officer during a DoorDash delivery in Austin. Footwear company Converse issued a public apology following a social media backlash over a campaign featuring a K-pop star after critics observed that the star-shaped spotlight outline resembled a Ku Klux Klan hood and that the placement of the sneakers mirrored historical lynching imagery. At the pump, AAA reports national regular gasoline holding at $4.47 per gallon. And of course, California drivers face the highest at $6.16 per gallon. I'm Sybil Wilkes. Be informed, be empowered.

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It's the Nightly Spirit, your girl, Darlene. Shout out to everybody that showed up to church after party yesterday at Elevation Kitchen and Cocktails in Conyers. Man, there were people that were coming to have brunch. They had no idea that Lee Vossi was going to be hosting and Kenneth Clark was performing. And then Bria Miles came in and then a young lady named Raelle came and let us hear her music. We had such a great time. People were like, what is Christian R&B music? Boy, they found out yesterday, fell in love with it. And don't worry, we're working on another date for church after party. We're going to do it again. It's a demand for it. You know, it's a demand for us to get out of the four walls and fellowship together and become community and church after party. Actually, go ahead and write down October the 15th. If you are a church musician, if you're in the church band, if you are a singer on the praise team or whatever, we are going to have church after party, The Shed at Perfect Note. On October 15th, that's a Thursday night, we're just going to come together, be community, play some music, play some songs, get to know each other so you will know who's in your musician and singer's community. So just follow your girl at Darlene McCoy. All right, coming up, I got a word for you and family prayer. It's your girl Darlene on the Nightly Spirit.

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wilderness, out of the valley, out of the storm, out of the grave. You won't repeat a battle. You won't repeat a battle. But he already won. 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
1: All right, family, it's time for the Vintage Vault. I'm taking you way back. Let's go and get Walter and Tremaine Hawkins. Here is He's That Kind of Friend from my Vintage Vault on the Nightly Spirit.

The scripture from Proverbs 27 and 6 says, faithful are the wounds of a friend who corrects out of love and concern. But the kisses of an enemy are deceitful because they serve a hidden agenda. You know, one of the greatest gifts God can give you is a person who loves you enough to make you uncomfortable. Because everybody cheering you on don't necessarily love you, okay? And everybody correcting you isn't necessarily against you. You know, Solomon says, faithful are the wounds of a friend. It's an interesting choice of words he used because truth can hurt. And a real friend might have to tell you that you are wrong. A real friend might have to tell you that you owe somebody an apology. They may have to tell you that you are becoming somebody that they don't recognize, that you're getting too high-minded. They may have to tell you that your relationship isn't healthy. They may have to tell you that you're spending too much money. You're drinking too much. You know, you're partying too much. Some of you work too much. Or maybe you are blaming everybody else for something that you need to take responsibility for. Faithful are the wounds of a friend, because sometimes your friend is going to tell you a truth that hurts, okay? Some wounds don't come to destroy you. Some of them come to grow you. Some of them are coming to give you some direction to get to your next level. Faithful are the wounds of a friend. You know, I love you so much that I can't co-sign that. I see where you're going. I see where you're headed. And I think this is going to trip you up. God, please send us friends like that, that'll tell us the truth. You know what I mean? And God, give us the humility to receive the truth from a faithful friend. And Lord, give us the courage to be faithful friends to our community. You know, I'm going to pray for us coming up in about 15 minutes. It is your girl, Darlene, on the night.

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There's no place I'd rather be.

Hey, what's up? This is Brian Courtney Wilson, and you're listening to my girl, Darlene McCoy, on The Nightly Spirit.

This is Pastor John B. King, and I love the nightly spirit with my niece, my sister, Dolly McCoy.

for being our friend above all things, God. You are our friend above no other. You stick closer to us. You're faithful to us even when we're not faithful. God, you are faithful to us as a friend. We thank you for being our wonderful counselor. We thank you that we can bring anything into your presence, Lord God. You've already seen. When you glimpse at us, you see our past, our history. You see our present, and then you see our destiny. So help us, Father, to come in agreement and into alignment with what you're saying about us. But God, surround us with people, with friends, even family members who respect the oil on our lives, who respect the order of your spirit, who see us and are as serious about us as you are, that will not hold back a truth that will send us into freedom. Send us real friends, Lord God, and help us to be real friends and take up the responsibility to speak up when we should, but to be led by your spirit in all things. God, give us friendships where truth and love can live in the same room. In Jesus' name we pray. Amen. And family, that ends another night of the Nightly Spirit. It's your girl, Darlene. I'll see y'all tomorrow. Until then, I want you to stay safe, stay blessed, and stay woke. Good night.

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1: I'm John Scott. Prime Minister Annie Burnham says Britain has agreed to provide limited military support to Saudi Arabia to repeal attacks by the Iran-backed Houthi rebels in Yemen. Burnham told reporters he had agreed the Royal Air Force will provide air-to-air refueling of Saudi planes. The conflict between the Houthis and Yemen's Saudi-backed government has reignited, with Houthis aiming missile and drone strikes on Saudi Arabia, including one that targeted Riyadh. Technicians have repaired data lines that failed at a key regional air traffic control center. And all major airports of the New York area began resuming operations after hundreds of flight cancellations rippled through the Northeast. Primary and backup telecom lines were fixed Monday evening. Hundreds of flights had been canceled at Newark, LaGuardia, Kennedy, and Philadelphia airports due to these technical problems. This is SRN News.
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5: Here's your Tuscaloosa and West Alabama forecast. Stronger thunderstorms will end overnight, but still a couple of scattered heavy downpours look possible. Thunder and lightning with some of these where they develop. A low of 72. Another round of afternoon scattered storms on Tuesday. Some of these could be strong and gusty as well. A high of 95. Tuesday night, a few widely scattered storms. Otherwise, just a few clouds. A low of 71. And lots of sunshine on Wednesday. A high of 93 degrees. Thursday, mainly sunny, finally breaking below 90. Afternoon high 89. This is meteorologist Mark Thibodeau from the Weather Channel for Town Square Media, Tuscaloosa.
6: It's 75 degrees in Tuscaloosa.
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2: I'm John Scott. President Trump and Chinese leader Xi Jinping expected to meet this week to discuss artificial intelligence. The meeting comes amid rising concerns about AI's potential threats and the competitive tension between the two countries. CNN, MS Now, and Politico filing a lawsuit after being denied White House access. The lawsuit calls the administration's actions barring reporters from the three news organizations a blatant violation.

0: First Amendment. The president said last week he was barring them because of reporting he deemed fake news. 12 states and Hollywood writers challenging Paramount's buyout of Warner Brothers Discovery, agreeing to settle their lawsuits against the mega merger. Monday's announcement paves the way for the $81 billion deal to cross the finish line. The settlement still needs a final sign-off, though, by a judge. This is SRN News.
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6: Here's your Tuscaloosa and West Alabama forecast. Stronger thunderstorms will end overnight, but still a couple of scattered heavy downpours with possible thunder and lightning with some of these where they develop. A low of 72. Another round of afternoon scattered storms on Tuesday. Some of these could be strong and gusty as well. A high of 95. Tuesday night, a few widely scattered storms. Otherwise, just a few clouds. A low of 71. And lots of sunshine on Wednesday. A high of 93 degrees. Thursday, mainly sunny. Finally breaking below 90. Afternoon high 89. This is meteorologist Mark Thibodeau from the Weather Channel for Town Square Media, Tuscaloosa.
7: It's 73 degrees in Tuscaloosa.
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0: With SRN News, I'm John Scott. Technicians have repaired data lines that failed at a key regional air traffic control center. And all major airports in the New York area began resuming operations. That's after hundreds of flights were canceled through the Northeast. World leaders meeting under a globe of wars and bitter divisions in their annual meeting at the UN this week. The meeting starting Tuesday, consumed by major wars in Iran, Gaza, Sudan, Congo, and Myanmar. British Prime Minister Andy Burnham set to meet with President Trump for the first time. The meeting will take place on the sidelines of the UN General Assembly in New York. He plans to discuss ways to bolster Ukraine's defenses and ease fuel prices. Monday Night Football. The Los Angeles Rams, they have beaten the New York Giants 28-6. This is SRN News.
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3: Here's your Tuscaloosa and West Alabama forecast. Stronger thunderstorms will end overnight, but still a couple of scattered heavy downpours look possible. Thunder and lightning with some of these where they develop. A low of 72. Another round of afternoon scattered storms on Tuesday. Some of these could be strong and gusty as well. A high of 95. Tuesday night, a few widely scattered storms. Otherwise, just a few clouds. A low of 71. And lots of sunshine on Wednesday. A high of 93 degrees. Thursday, mainly sunny. Finally breaking below 90. Afternoon high 89. This is meteorologist Mark Thibodeau from the Weather Channel for Town Square Media, Tuscaloosa.
4: It's 73 degrees in Tuscaloosa.
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0: Foreign News. I'm John Scott. President Trump, traveling to New York for the United Nations, made a visit to Gracie Mansion and met with New York City Mayor Zoran Mamdani. The two told reporters they discussed a potential housing project in the borough of Queens and how to make New York more affordable for the working class. G7 foreign ministers calling on Iran to end its arming in support of Houthis in Yemen, which they said constituted a dangerous pattern of escalation that risked undermining international trade and creating global instability. Pakistani fighter jets have struck sites in eastern Afghanistan, targeting militant hideouts. Islamabad said 28 were killed. North Korea said its latest missile test involved a new weapon system of great significance, with photos indicated it launched a missile previously described as hypersonic. The North did not describe what exactly the weapon was. This is SRN News.
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5: Oh, come on, give God praises up in here. 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He would calm down the lion in the lion den. And I come to encourage you under the sound of my voice.

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1: Here's your Tuscaloosa and West Alabama forecast. Stronger thunderstorms will end overnight, but still a couple of scattered heavy downpours look possible. Thunder and lightning with some of these where they develop. A low of 72. Another round of afternoon scattered storms on Tuesday. Some of these could be strong and gusty as well. A high of 95. Tuesday night, a few widely scattered storms. Otherwise, just a few clouds. A low of 71. And lots of sunshine on Wednesday. A high of 93 degrees. Thursday, mainly sunny. Finally breaking below 90. Afternoon high 89. This is meteorologist Mark Thibodeau from the Weather Channel for Town Square Media, Tuscaloosa.
2: It's 72 degrees in Tuscaloosa.
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1: I thought I never would have made it. 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I made changes for the best and for the people really needed me. 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I needed you so.

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1: With SRN News, I'm John Scott. President Trump and Chinese leader Xi Jinping will meet this week to discuss artificial intelligence. The meeting comes amid rising concerns about AI's potential threats and the competitive tension between those two countries. CNN, MS Now, and Politico filing a lawsuit over being denied White House access. The lawsuit calls the administration's actions barring reporters from the three news organizations a blatant violation of the First Amendment. The president said last week he was barring them because of reporting he deemed to be fake news. 12 states and Hollywood writers challenging Paramount's buyout of Warner Brothers Discovery have agreed to settle their lawsuits against the merger. The announcement effectively paves the way for the $81 billion deal to cross the finish line. The settlement will still need a final sign-off by a judge. This is SRN News.
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1: Here's your Tuscaloosa and West Alabama forecast. Stronger thunderstorms will end overnight, but still a couple of scattered heavy downpours with possible thunder and lightning with some of these where they develop. A low of 72. Another round of afternoon scattered storms on Tuesday. Some of these could be strong and gusty as well. A high of 95. Tuesday night, a few widely scattered storms. Otherwise, just a few clouds. A low of 71. And lots of sunshine on Wednesday. A high of 93 degrees. Thursday, mainly sunny. Finally breaking below 90. Afternoon high 89. This is meteorologist Mark Thibodeau from the Weather Channel for Town Square Media, Tuscaloosa.
2: It's 73 degrees in Tuscaloosa.
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1: With SRN News, I'm John Scott. Prime Minister Eddie Burnham says Britain has agreed to provide limited military support to Saudi Arabia to repeal attacks by Iran-backed Houthi rebels in Yemen. Burnham told reporters he had agreed the Royal Air Force will provide air-to-air refueling of Saudi planes. The conflict between Houthis and Yemen's Saudi-backed government has reignited, with Houthis aiming missile and drone strikes on Saudi Arabia, including one that targeted Riyadh before being intercepted. Technicians required a repaired data lines that failed at a key regional air traffic control center, and all major airports in the New York area are now resuming operations. That's after hundreds of

0: flight cancellations ripple through the Northeast. Flights canceled at Newark, LaGuardia, Kennedy, and Philadelphia airports. This is SRN News.
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3: Here's your Tuscaloosa and West Alabama forecast. Stronger thunderstorms will end overnight, but still a couple of scattered heavy downpours look possible. Thunder and lightning with some of these where they develop. A low of 72. Another round of afternoon scattered storms on Tuesday. Some of these could be strong and gusty as well. A high of 95. Tuesday night, a few widely scattered storms. Otherwise, just a few clouds. A low of 71. And lots of sunshine on Wednesday. A high of 93 degrees. Thursday, mainly sunny. Finally breaking below 90. Afternoon high 89. This is meteorologist Mark Thibodeau from the Weather Channel for Town Square Media, Tuscaloosa.
4: It's 72 degrees in Tuscaloosa.
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1: 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And they had gone as far as they could go, and they made their way, and they were driving on a dirt road. 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

0: 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If you know it,
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2: With SRN News, I'm John Scott. A federal appeals panel has ruled in favor of new Missouri congressional districts backed by President Trump, but there is no immediate impact from Monday's ruling. That's because the 8th U.S. Circuit Court of Appeals delayed the effect of its order to allow time for an appeal. Opponents of the new map said that they will file an emergency appeal to the U.S. Supreme Court. President Trump set for a whirlwind schedule of meetings with leaders from four continents at the U.N. General Assembly. The president expected to start the day with a speech to assembled delegates before meeting no fewer than 11 world leaders, bilaterally or in-group settings. Later in the day, Mr. Trump will meet with British Prime Minister Burnham, Ukrainian President Zelensky, Venezuela's interim leader Delcy Rodriguez, Danish Mayor Frederiksen, just to name a few. This is SRN News.
3: You know the feeling. 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Payroll's coming. A client hasn't paid. Costs just went up. And you're thinking, how am I going to make this work? That's where LendSeek comes in.
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0: believe God's got a blessing with your name on it. 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

0: scattered heavy downpours look possible. Thunder and lightning with some of these where they develop. A low of 72. Another round of afternoon scattered storms on Tuesday. Some of these could be strong and gusty as well. A high of 95. Tuesday night, a few widely scattered storms. Otherwise, just a few clouds. A low of 71. And lots of sunshine on Wednesday. A high of 93 degrees. Thursday, mainly sunny. Finally breaking below 90. Afternoon high 89. This is meteorologist Mark Thibodeau from the Weather Channel for Town Square Media Tuscaloosa.
1: It's 71 degrees in Tuscaloosa.
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1: Our Father and our God, the giver of all good and perfect gifts, once again you have spared a few of your children to see the breaking of another day, a day that we have never seen before. You have been kind enough, our Father God, to send down an angel to stand by our bedsides throughout the night, kept watch on this old heartbeat of ours, and kept our blood running warm in our veins. Then touched us this morning with your finger of love and started us out on another day's journey. My Lord, as we come today, we cannot brag about our goodness. We cannot brag about how righteous we have lived. Yet we cannot complain, my Father God, for thou hast been so good to us. Lord, as we come today, we pray that thou wouldest just lend a listening ear to the prayers of thy servants this morning. Lord, we pray today that you would accept our humble gratitude. Search our deceitful hearts, for we know that somewhere along the way we have engaged in conversations that are not worthy of your children. Somewhere along the way we've gone wrong, we've done wrong, we've gotten out of the pathway of duty. But Lord God, my Master, thou hast said in thy word that if we pray and call upon your holy and righteous name and confess our sin, that you would be just to forgive us. Blot them out today, my Lord. Cast them in yonder sea of forgetfulness, where they'll sink there somehow and dissolve and be washed on out into the seas of infinity, never to rise and trouble your children in this world, nor condemn us at yonder judgment bar. My God, we come this morning, we pray that thou wouldest bless the sick and afflicted everywhere. Walk down the aisles of hospitals and down the hallways of institutions of suffering throughout the land. We pray, my God, that you will somehow lay your hand upon those whose fevers are running high, those who cannot turn over this morning for aching muscles, those, my Father God, whose blood have gone too high and whose hearts are out of rhythm. Lord God, somehow in some way we pray that thou wouldest visit those who are afflicted today. Stand by the bedside of the old folk and rest.

sleep away in thee. Bless those who are in orphan homes throughout the land. Bless the man on his job this morning who cannot see his way out of his economic condition. Bless the young woman today who rises with a dark cloud of despair hanging over her life. Let her know, my Father God, that all things are possible if she will only believe today. And oh God, when we've done what you told us to do, we pray that we'll hear your welcome voice in the end of this life saying, well done, thou good and faithful servant. Come on in and enjoy the glories of our Lord. These and all of the blessings we ask in Jesus' precious name. Amen.

And a pleasant good morning to you, Mr. and Mrs. Tuscaloosa, and the children, too. And welcome on board your Tuesday morning's edition of Information and Inspiration, Early Morning Gospel with Brother Jay. Trust that you had a wonderful night's of rest last night and that you're ready to continue with more great gospel music. I want you to call a friend, call a neighbor, and tell them that Brother Jay is on the air

0: everywhere on this terrific Tuesday morning, a day that we've never seen before. And when this day ends, we shall not visit this day again. This is the day that the Lord has made. Let us rejoice and be glad in it. And it's time for you to get those planks on the floor. It's Tuesday morning. Yeah, that's a signal for you to be getting those planks on the floor and looking alive. I want to say a pleasant good morning right off of the top to my sidekick out there, Brother Early Harlan. He's alive and kicking on this terrific Tuesday morning. Good morning, radio family.
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790 WTSK, The Truth and Praise, 93.3 FM, and time is running out. Yes, it is, and the old boss on the wall is a testament to that. Our Bible scripture this morning comes out of the book of Titus, chapter 3, verses 3 through 7. That's Titus, chapter 3, verses 3 through 7. Jot that down somewhere now, because you might

0: needed a little later in the service, over in the 6 o'clock hour. You probably need that. So go on now and take time and read it, digest it, and understand it. That's Titus chapter 3, verses 3 through 7. I want to say a pleasant good morning to Sister Mary Snyder, a longtime member of this radio family and a friend of yours truly. Glad to have her up and about. She said, Brother Jay, I've been up since 3 o'clock this morning waiting for you to come to the radio. Well, I'm here now, and we're going to do the best we can with it on this terrific Tuesday morning. Also want to say a pleasant good morning to Brother MC over there, and he's counting the stars this morning. He had quite a few that he counted this morning, so that means that the sky is relatively clear. And to all of our many Christian friends and saints, good Tuesday morning as we continue with more great gospel.
1: Come on, let it rise. There's no place I'd rather be.

0: Yeah, that's Brother Ernest Pugh there, and your glory to see you, Lord. My. I want to say a pleasant good morning and send out the blessings to my Piper Wire crew this morning. Deacon Nero, Sister Lowe, Sister Regina, Sister Johanna Sullivan, and Sister Richardson down there this morning at Piper Wire. Also to that non-singing Lillian Black and her accomplished Brother Melvin out there on this terrific Tuesday morning. And I can't forget that blessed Betty Halbert and all those present and retired school teachers out there, along with all of my weeping Maryites, and to all of our many Christian friends and saints across America, a good Tuesday morning.
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0: This is CC Winans. 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

Want to send this one all the way down to Mobile, Alabama this morning to Brother Cooks and all the crew at the government building down there on North Water Street. My head up, yeah, I'm confident. They're putting the final touches on that building overnight.

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Listen, we're going to talk about everything that's going on in Tuscaloosa and the surrounding areas, even across the country. And guess what? 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I want you to call in to 205-752-4800. 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

0: are in news. I'm John Scott. Technicians repaired data lines that failed at a key regional air traffic control center. And all major airports in the New York area have resumed operations. That's after hundreds of flight cancellations rippled through the Northeast. World leaders meeting under a global cloud of wars and bitter divisions for their annual meeting at the United Nations this week. The meeting, starting Tuesday, will also be consumed with major wars in Iran, Gaza, Sudan, Congo, and Myanmar. Britain's Prime Minister Andy Burnham set to meet President Trump for the first time. The meeting takes place on the sidelines of the UN General Assembly. Burnham plans to discuss ways to bolster Ukraine's defenses and to ease fuel prices. Monday night football, the Los Angeles Rams, they beat the New York Giants, the final 28-6. This is SRN News.
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the heathen nation that would have the people of God under suppression. 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
1: Here's your Tuscaloosa and West Alabama forecast. Stronger thunderstorms will end overnight, but still a couple of scattered heavy downpours look possible. Thunder and lightning with some of these where they develop. A low of 72. Another round of afternoon scattered storms on Tuesday. Some of these could be strong and gusty as well. A high of 95. Tuesday night, a few widely scattered storms. Otherwise, just a few clouds. A low of 71. And lots of sunshine on Wednesday. A high of 93 degrees. Thursday, mainly sunny. Finally breaking below 90. Afternoon high 89. This is meteorologist Mark Thibodeau from the Weather Channel for Town Square Media, Tuscaloosa.
2: It's 71 degrees in Tuscaloosa.
3: Thank you very much there, James Spann, the weatherman. And let's check on the elderly again on today and make sure that they're hydrated and ventilated. Want to say a pleasant good morning to everybody. Our Bible scripture for today comes from the book of Titus, chapter 3, verses 3 through 7. Jot it down and place it somewhere where you can find it.
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Want to send this one out to Sister Sherry, Brother Lawrence, and the family this morning. Certainly, I hope that all of you and that family will have a wonderful day on today. I know that you will.

0: 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Comes from the book of Titus, chapter 3, verses 3 through 7. Jot that down now because I'm repeating it more than one time for a reason on this terrific Tuesday morning. 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

Yeah, that's Kenny Lewis there to welcome us back in to the second hour of Early Morning Gospel with yours truly, Brother Jay, for a terrific Tuesday morning. And our Bible trivia for today is a real hard one today, so you're going to have to listen very carefully or you'll miss some of it, and it'll throw you off. Yes, it will. Balak feared Israel and sent messengers to Balaam. Instead of cursing Israel, what did Balaam repeatedly do under God's direction? Balak feared Israel and sent messengers to Balaam. Instead of cursing Israel, what did Balaam repeatedly do under God's direction? If you know the answer, give me a call, area code 205-752-4800 is the number, and I'm standing by waiting for your calls. Let's continue with more great gospel, children.

celebrating faith, hope, and the power of gospel music. 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

0: my brother.
1: Yeah, that's Brian Courtney Wilson there and Just Love. It's 6:13 in the city. And we're working on our Bible trivia question this morning. Balak feared Israel and sent messages to Balaam. Instead of cursing Israel, what did Balaam repeatedly do under God's direction? I want to thank my big sister, Sister Netra Thomas. She's the first one to chime in this morning, followed by Sister Pat Heights, followed by Sister Sabir Steele, followed by that mystery lady with the microwave telephone, followed by Brother William Winters, along with Brother Wiley Dunson and Brother MC and my sidekick, Brother Early Harlan, and Sister Johnny Roberson. And if you know something, give me a call. Area code 205-752-4800 is the number, and I'm standing by waiting for your calls. Good morning, everybody.
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0: Delusa traffic now from the Townsend Nissan Traffic Center. A very good Tuesday morning to you. Getting off to a nice and pretty quiet start here on the Tuscaloosa freeways and side streets. Taking a look at Lurline Wallace, all is well between 15th and McFarland. And you're traveling nicely on McFarland. No problems to report. From 5th to 43 and even beyond, you're moving smooth. 2059, all is well and wide open from University to Joe Malisham. With your Tuscaloosa traffic now, Tammy Thomas.
1: Thank you very much there, Tammy. Well, first look at the traffic on this terrific Tuesday morning. And you early morning drivers out there, watch out for them now because they're headed toward the bus stops. 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
3: Here's your Tuscaloosa and West Alabama forecast. Signs pointing to a fall cool down coming here later this week, with temperatures cooling off into the mid-80s for highs Thursday and Friday, and nighttime lows upper 50s and low 60s, but 93 here today with sunshine in the forecast. Passing shower storm this afternoon, clear tonight 70, sunny tomorrow 92, down to 83 on Thursday with sunshine. Richard DeWedding at the Weather Channel for Town Square Media Tuscaloosa.
4: It's 71 degrees in Tuscaloosa.
5: With SRN News, I'm Rich Thomason in Washington. The Iran war expected to be one of the topics that President Trump will touch on when he addresses the UN General Assembly today. Ahead of the speech, the president sat down with New York City's Mayor Zohran Mamdani at Gracie Mansion, the mayor's official residence. Left on the outside looking in, several media organizations are vowing to fight to get back into the White House. They have been banned by President Trump for reporting what the president calls fake news. Those news organizations have filed suit. Technicians have repaired fiber communications lines that had been severed by construction crews at a key Northeast Regional Air Traffic Control Center. Major airports in the New York area back in business after hundreds of flight cancellations impacted travel all across the Northeast. On Wall Street, the Dow futures 83 points higher. NASDAQ futures are up 28 points. More details, srnnews.com.
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0: It's 6:30 in the city. Good morning, WTSK radio family, members of the Midnight Cry radio broadcast ministry, and everyone in the four corners of this world who can hear my voice. Saints, before we begin, let us never forget that it is praying, PR, praying time, and not playing time. Therefore, it would behoove each one of us to please stop and let us pray together with one accord for our children on this beautiful Lord's Day. And today, our prayer warrior is Brother Earl Lee Harlan, a member of the St. Peter AME Zion Church here in Tuscaloosa, Alabama, and a longtime member of this radio family. And now, Brother Earl Lee Harlan.
1: Good morning, Brother Jay. How you doing, sir?
0: Doing fine.
1: And good morning, Sticks. Most gracious and kind, Heavenly Father. Thank you for last night's best. Thank you, Heavenly Father, for watching over us throughout the storm last evening. And Father, we just thank you for our children. As they get ready for school today, oh, gracious Heavenly Father, to walk out the house, we pray, oh, gracious Heavenly Father, that your angel of mercy will meet them at the door, oh, gracious Heavenly Father, and lead and guide them from the door to the schoolhouse, oh, gracious Heavenly Father. And those that are riding the bus, oh, gracious Heavenly Father, put that angel of protection around that bus as they drove from city to from across the city, oh, gracious Heavenly Father. And across God, oh, gracious Heavenly Father, as they stand there to assist our kids across the street, oh, gracious Heavenly Father, we pray that they will be obedient. And during the school hours, oh, gracious Heavenly Father, we pray for their obedience and pray for their learning, oh, gracious Heavenly Father. We pray that they will just sit there and learn, oh, gracious Heavenly Father. And do not be distracted, oh, gracious Heavenly Father. And Father, we pray don't put it to be in the school this year. We pray that you will put your angel protection around it. And the whole of the Heavenly Father going from across the street to college, oh, gracious Heavenly Father, we pray for those students. We pray for that protection over them. And Father, when school out, we pray that you will just continue to put your loving arms around them and guide them back home, oh, gracious Heavenly Father. We pray for their mothers and their fathers, oh, gracious Heavenly Father. They will assist their children to be obedient, to be learning, to learn, oh, gracious Heavenly Father. And we, oh, gracious Heavenly Father, pray for their protection. We even pray for my grandsons, oh, gracious Heavenly Father, that they would be obedient and learn, oh, gracious Heavenly Father, and do what they need to do. And when they grow up, oh, gracious Heavenly Father, they will give back what they have learned to someone else's kid. It's in Jesus' name.
0: Thank you very much there, Brother Harlan. Indeed, we will look forward to hearing from you again throughout the school year as we, the prayer warriors, you and I, and all other warriors continue to fight the good fight. For we will continue to be of good courage as we continue to pray that our children will have a joyful and victorious spirit during the school year, and for God's peace to guard their hearts and their minds. Want to thank you so much, Brother Harlan, for that wonderful prayer on this morning for our children. And as they go out and come in, radio family, let's continue to pray for them night and day. That's what we're going to do right here at 790 WTSK, The Truth and Praise, 93.3 FM. 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
2: 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How many of y'all from down home? 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

and nobody wanna obey the rules. Alone.

Yeah, that's Sister Dorothy Norwood there, and it is praying time, children. We need to be praying like we've never, ever prayed before, and a special prayer each day for our children as they face the vicissitudes of this life. Want to thank Sister Thelma Jemison for chiming in on the trivia question this morning. Also, Sister Alice Ingram and everybody in the tower, they're awake this morning. And Sister Elizabeth Williams, she just put the baby to bed, and Brother Danny's out running errands early this morning. But anyhow, they are in the house. Yes, they are. Also, Sister Brenda Davis, she knew something about the trivia question. And if you know something, give me a call, area code 205-752-4800, as we continue with more great gospel music.

0: Yeah, that's Big Marvin Sapp there, and that one's called Created at 6:43 in the city. Want to thank that down-home Derek Prince for chiming in on the trivia question this morning. Also, Sister Patricia Finch over there in Columbus, Georgia. I tell you, she was red hot and ready with her answer this morning. She gave it all to me. Yes, she did. And if you know something, it's not too late for you to chime in. Area code 205-752-4800 is the number. 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

0: Yeah, that's Michelle Williams there. And when one says no, the other says yes. Let's check on the latest news from the newsroom with Don Hartley and Sheila Smoot.
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2: From the Town Square Media News Center, I'm Sheila Smoot. The city of Tuscaloosa is mourning the loss of Council President Kip Tyner, with the city releasing the heartbreaking information on Friday. Tyner represented District 5 since 1997 and was recovering from a fall asthma that had him hospitalized. Flags across Tuscaloosa are at half-staff today to honor his remarkable life and his legacy. A fatal single vehicle crash has taken the life of 62-year-old Don in Buckingham of Utah. The Saturday accident occurred on 2059 at mile marker 45 when her Ford F-150 left the road and rolled down an embankment. She was not wearing a seatbelt. Tuscaloosa County High School has fired head football coach Chris Bell over the weekend following a tough 0-5 start. Assistant coach Matthew Carton will step in as the interim head coach for the rest of the season.

0: Alabama rolling over Florida State despite game day weather delays Saturday. With that big victory in the books, the Tide is now ranked number 8 in the latest coaches poll. From the Town Square Media News Center, I'm Sheila Smoot.
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2: Tuscaloosa traffic now for the Townsend Nissan Traffic Center. We continue to move with a purpose on the Tuscaloosa freeways and side streets. Looking at 69, both north and southbound at Skyland Boulevard, it has its normal stoplight delays. And then up on 69 in Northport, in both directions between Union Chapel and McFarland, you travel at posted speed and wide open. And of course, 69 Lurleen Wallace between McFarland and 15th Street, all as well. With your Tuscaloosa traffic now, I'm Tammy Thomas.
3: Thank you very much there, Tammy, giving us another look at the traffic early on this Tuesday morning at 6:50 a.m., as the old boss on the wall tells me the time. And you drivers out there, I want you to slow it down this morning and watch out for my school-age gomers now, because they may not be watching out for...
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5: Here's your Tuscaloosa and West Alabama forecast. Signs pointing to a fall cool down coming here later this week, with temperatures cooling off into the mid-80s for highs Thursday and Friday, and nighttime lows upper 50s and low 60s. But 93 here today with sunshine in the forecast. Passing shower storm this afternoon. Clear tonight, 70. Sunny tomorrow, 92. Down to 83 on Thursday with sunshine. Richard DeWedding at the Weather Channel for Town Square Media Tuscaloosa.
6: It's 71 degrees in Tuscaloosa.
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2: With SRN News, I'm Rich Thomason in Washington. The world gets to hear from President Trump today. He'll be addressing the UN General Assembly in New York. Among world leaders, he'll be meeting with Britain's newly minted Prime Minister Andy Burnham. He'll also sit down with Ukrainian President Zelensky. Ukraine and Russia have been trading more military strikes ahead of that planned meeting between President Trump and President Zelensky. Britain has agreed to provide limited military support to Saudi Arabia to stave off attacks by Iran-backed Houthi rebels based in Yemen. It's been a busy and a deadly wildfire season in the West. Wildfire in California's Yosemite National Park has claimed two lives, crash of a firefighting helicopter. Watching Wall Street this morning, the Dow futures 130 points higher, NASDAQ futures up 22, and the S&P futures better by 3.5 points. More details, srnnews.com.
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And welcome back in to our number three of early morning gospel on this terrific Tuesday. I'm Brother Jay, and I'll be along with you for the ride. 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
3: 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Good morning, Tuscaloosa and West Alabama. These are the funeral announcements coming this morning from the Wills Funeral Service, located at 701 Martin Luther King Jr. Boulevard, Northport, Alabama. 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

0: 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Being called from labor to reward with profound sympathy, the staff and management of Will's Funeral Service sadly inform you of the passing of Mr. Frank Wright. Complete funeral arrangements for Mr. Frank Wright will be announced later by Will's Funeral Service of Northport, Alabama. Being called from labor to reward with profound sympathy, the staff and management of Will's Funeral Service sadly inform you of the passing of Mrs. Diane Williams. Complete funeral arrangements for Mrs. Diane Williams will be announced later by Will's Funeral Service of Northport, Alabama. Being called from labor to reward with profound sympathy, the staff and management of Will's Funeral Service sadly inform you of the passing of Mr. Deshaun Clark. Complete funeral arrangements for Mr. Deshaun Clark will be announced later by Will's Funeral Service of Northport, Alabama. Being called from labor to reward with profound sympathy, the staff and management of Will's Funeral Service sadly inform you of the passing of Mr. Eric Gaines. Complete funeral arrangements for Mr. Eric Gaines will be announced later by Will's Funeral Service of Northport, Alabama. Being called from labor to reward with profound sympathy, the staff and management of Will's Funeral Service sadly inform you of the passing of our beloved Mrs. Iola Williams Bailey. Complete funeral arrangements for Mrs. Iola Williams Bailey will be announced later by Will's Funeral Service of Northport, Alabama, and we'll be back with more funeral announcements.
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3: 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Being called from labor to reward with profound sympathy, the staff and management of Will's Funeral Service sadly inform you of the passing of Miss Norma Jean Albrooks. Complete funeral arrangements for Miss Norma Jean Albrooks will be announced later by Will's Funeral Service of Northport, Alabama. Being called from labor to reward with profound sympathy, the staff and management of Will's Funeral Service sadly inform you of the passing of Miss Ola Bernice Wales. Complete funeral arrangements for Miss Ola Bernice Wales will be announced later by Will's Funeral Service of Northport, Alabama. Being called from labor to reward with profound sympathy, the staff and management of Will's Funeral Service sadly inform you of the passing of Miss Carla Williams. Complete funeral arrangements for Miss Carla Williams will be announced later by Will's Funeral Service of Northport, Alabama. Being called from labor to reward with profound sympathy, the staff and management of Will's Funeral Service sadly inform you of the passing of Mr. Ray Richard, better known to friends as Pig. Complete funeral arrangements for Mr. Ray Richard, or Pig, will be announced later by Will's Funeral Service of Northport, Alabama. Being called from labor to reward with profound sympathy,

care and management of Will's funeral service sadly inform you of the passing of Miss Carolyn Blackman. Complete funeral invitations for Miss Carolyn Blackman will be announced later by Will's Funeral Service of Northport, Alabama. Suffer little children to come unto me, for such be the kingdom of God. With profound sympathy, the staff and management of Will's Funeral Service sadly inform you of the passing of baby angel Bryson Bulb. Complete funeral arrangements for baby angel Bryson Bulb will be announced later by Will's Funeral Service of Northport, Alabama. And as always, to the bereaved Ball, to the bereaved Blackman, to the bereaved Richard, to the bereaved Williams, to the bereaved Wales, to the bereaved Allbrooks, to the bereaved Bailey, to the bereaved Gaines, to the bereaved Cork, to the bereaved Williams family again, to the bereaved Wright, and to all bereaved families, coming from the staff and management of Will's Funeral Service, I am Joe C. Wills, extending our heartfelt sympathy. Thank you very much, Brother Jay.

0: friends, sooner or later, you're going to be faced with the responsibility of having to make final funeral arrangements for that loved one. 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And that's my personal commitment to you. We're there when you need us at 701 Martin Luther King Jr. Boulevard, Northport, Alabama. Walk around
1: heaven. Well, radio family, you all did a great job with the trivia question this morning. Balak feared Israel and sent messages to Balaam. You know, he had hired Balaam to do something. Instead of cursing Israel, what did Balaam repeatedly do under God's direction? Well, he continually spoke blessings and not curses on Israel. And your Bible reference for that this morning comes from the book of Numbers, chapter 22, verses 4 through 6. I want to thank all of you who weighed in on the trivia question this morning. Y'all did a fine job as usual. Join us tomorrow morning a little after 6 o'clock a.m. for another exciting Bible trivia question. Let's check on the traffic with Tammy Thomas.
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3: We'll lose the traffic now from the Townsend Nissan Traffic Center. Very good morning to you, and we continue to move along on the Tuscaloosa freeways and side streets here. We got 2059 inside a construction zone on the eastbound lanes between Joe Malisham and 359. However, no delays. And you're also moving inside of the road work zone in Coker. Improvements on Highway 82 east and westbound are not slowing you down between Bill George Road and Shelley Hughes Road. With your Tuscaloosa traffic now, Tammy Thomas.
1: Thank you very much there, Tammy, for that accurate report of the traffic this morning. And you drivers out there at 7:30 a.m., I want you to slow it down a little bit. You're driving a little too fast on this terrific Tuesday morning. And I know where you're running to so quick, but slow it down and watch out for my youngins, and I'll just love you for it. Yes, I will. 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
6: Here's your Tuscaloosa and West Alabama forecast. Signs pointing to a fall cool down coming here later this week, with temperatures cooling off into the mid-80s for highs Thursday and Friday, and nighttime lows upper 50s and low 60s, but 93 here today with sunshine in the forecast. Passing shower storm this afternoon, clear tonight 70, sunny tomorrow 92, down to 83 on Thursday with sunshine. Richard DeWedding at the Weather Channel for Town Square Media Tuscaloosa.
7: It's 70 degrees in Tuscaloosa.
1: Thank you very much there, James Spann, the weatherman. And this rain in the evenings has sort of cut the temperature a little bit. But I still want you to watch out for the elderly. Make sure they are hydrated and ventilated. 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
4: The world gets to hear from President Trump today. He'll be addressing the UN General Assembly in New York. Among world leaders, he'll be meeting with Britain's newly minted Prime Minister Andy Burnham. He'll also sit down with Ukrainian President Zelensky. Ukraine and Russia have been trading more military strikes ahead of that planned meeting between President Trump and President Zelensky. Britain has agreed to provide limited military support to Saudi Arabia to stave off attacks by Iran-backed Houthi rebels based in Yemen. It's been a busy and a deadly wildfire season in the West. Wildfire in California's Yosemite National Park has claimed two lives, crash of a firefighting helicopter. Watching Wall Street this morning, the Dow futures 130 points higher, NASDAQ futures up 22, and the S&P futures better by 3.5 points. More details, srnnews.com.
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2: From the Town Square Media News Center, I'm Sheila Smoot. The city of Tuscaloosa is mourning the loss of Council President Kip Tyner, with the city releasing the heartbreaking information on Friday. Tyner represented District 5 since 1997 and was recovering from a fall asthma that had him hospitalized. Flags across Tuscaloosa are at half staff today to honor his remarkable life and his legacy. A fatal single vehicle crash has taken the life of 62-year-old Don in Buckingham of Utah. The Saturday accident occurred on 2059 at mile marker 45 when her Ford F-150 left the road and rolled down an embankment. She was not wearing a seatbelt. Tuscaloosa County High School has fired head football coach Chris Bell over the weekend following a tough 0-5 start. Assistant coach Matthew Carton will step in as the interim head coach for the rest of the season. Alabama rolling over Florida State despite game day weather delays Saturday with that big victory in the books. The Tide is now ranked number 8 in the latest coaches poll. From the Town Square Media News Center, I'm Sheila Smoot.
3: Tuscaloosa traffic now from the Townsend Nissan Traffic Center. Things are starting to pick up in the area. Volumizing here on 43 on the southbound lanes to McFarland. And this is pretty typical. The slow goes take you back to Flatwoods Road. And also moving on 69 southbound at Union Chapel Road up in Northport. You are going to start to really tap on those brakes a little more with that traffic slow back to Charlie Shirley Road. With your Tuscaloosa traffic now, I'm Tammy Thomas.
4: Thank you very much there, Tammy. And you are early morning drivers out there, if you're driving in or around and through the school zones, I want you to move with caution and watch out for my school-age gomers. 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
5: Here's your Tuscaloosa and West Alabama forecast. Signs pointing to a fall cool down coming here later this week, with temperatures cooling off into the mid-80s for highs Thursday and Friday, and nighttime lows upper 50s and low 60s, but 93 here today with sunshine in the forecast. Passing shower storm this afternoon, clear tonight 70, sunny tomorrow 92, down to 83 on Thursday with sunshine. Richard Wedding of the Weather Channel for Town Square Media Tuscaloosa.
6: It's 70 degrees in Tuscaloosa.
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0: Yeah, that's Sister Dorothy Norwood there, and she's packing up, getting ready to go. And we're packing up every day, getting ready for our final destination. And welcome back in to hour number four of Early Morning Gospel with the old man, Brother Jay, on this terrific Tuesday morning. And what a time we've had already. And what a time we're going to have before we hang it up for this terrific Tuesday morning. Want you to stay tuned now for Sick Call and Prayer Request coming up at the bottom of this hour. 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

0: Yeah, that's Renee Spearman there, and I'm tabbing into it. Let's take a look at some of our church and community news. The Pleasant Grove Missionary Baptist Church at 6801 Sanders Ferry Road here in the city. Minister Renzo Bonner is the pastor, is pleased to invite you to come out to their big festivity. That is the 156th homecoming celebration. They're blessed to have Minister Samuel Nolan, pastor of Ebenezer Missionary Baptist Church of Utah, Alabama, who will deliver the 11 o'clock a.m. message. The 3 o'clock p.m. message will be delivered by Minister Terry Cole, pastor of the beautiful Zion, AME Zion Church of this city. And they would be honored by your presence as they gather to celebrate God's faithfulness, remember our rich heritage, and give thanks to his continued blessings upon Pleasant Grove Missionary Baptist Church. Please join us for this joyous occasion of worship, fellowship, and celebration. We look forward to sharing this special day with each and every one of you. And if you need further information, I have a couple of phone numbers for you. You can call area code 205-349-2794 or call Pastor Bonner at area code 205-765-9410. Just another helpful hint of information from your information and inspiration station, 790 WTSK, The Truth and Praise, 93.3 FM. 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

McLean.

0: That's Lottie Dottie, Dottie Peoples there, and back to the old church. Say, I want to remind you that the Victorious Life Ministries of Elder Christopher Taylor will be having Bible study every Saturday morning at 10:45 a.m., and they'll also be having Sunday morning services every first and third Sundays at 10:45 a.m., and every second Sunday evening services at 3 o'clock p.m. Pastor Taylor in charge of all services. Elder Christopher Taylor is the pastor and overseer. And they say, come expecting a mighty move of God. Just another helpful hint of information from your information and inspiration station, 790 WTSK, The Truth and Praise, 93.3 FM, your cash code station. Mm-hmm. And the code for this hour is 461. 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
1: Tuscaloosa traffic now from the Townsend Nissan Traffic Center. We are moving along here a little on the slower side on McFarland. It's very patchy. I'm seeing that mostly between Hargrove Road and 15th Street. And then we are also looking at slight delays, not too much so here. Just tapping on the brakes on Lurline Wallace between 5th and McFarland. That's all you have to worry about there. 2059 wide open and green for go from University to Joe Malisham with your Tuscaloosa traffic now.
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4: Here's your Tuscaloosa and West Alabama forecast. Signs pointing to a fall cool down coming here later this week, with temperatures cooling off into the mid-80s for highs Thursday and Friday, and nighttime lows upper 50s and low 60s, but 93 here today with sunshine in the forecast. Passing shower storm this afternoon, clear tonight 70, sunny tomorrow 92, down to 83 on Thursday with sunshine. Richard DeWedding at the Weather Channel for Town Square Media, Tuscaloosa.
5: It's 72 degrees in Tuscaloosa.
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8: SRN News, I'm Rich Thomason in Washington. With war roiling the global economy and AI fears on the rise, President Trump will address the UN General Assembly in New York. Following the speech later this morning, the president plans meetings with leaders from the UK, Japan, and Venezuela, as well as Gulf Cooperation Council countries. The Russia-Ukraine war does continue to rage, both sides trading drone and missile fire, with more casualties being reported. Britain is pledging help for Saudi Arabia in fending off Houthi rebel missile attacks. The Brits are offering the Saudis defensive air-to-air refueling. Fraudulent voting among the charges lodged against a group of illegal aliens by the Department of Justice. 16 people face charges across multiple states. The Dow futures are up 200 points. NASDAQ futures 23 points lower. More details, srnnews.com.
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3: 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Hey.

0: 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Your life will never be the same. When Jesus comes in, a new life begins.
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2: 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God bless.

About our time for sick call and prayer request this morning. Want to thank you for all of the names that you shared with us. Want to remember everybody at DCH Regional Medical Center this morning, Northport DCH. Also, all nursing homes, convalescent centers, rehabilitation facilities, and yes, to all of you who are confined at home, going to send the ministering and healing angels to your bedsides on today. But I want you to know this right here. Ernest Pugh, he sings a very good song, and he tells you that God wants to heal you. He wants to heal you, radio family.

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3: From the Town Square Media News Center, I'm Sheila Smoot. The city of Tuscaloosa is mourning the loss of Council President Kip Tyner, with the city releasing the heartbreaking information on Friday. Tyner represented District 5 since 1997 and was recovering from a fall asthma that had him hospitalized. Flags across Tuscaloosa are half-staffed today to honor his remarkable life and his legacy. A fatal single vehicle crash has taken the life of 62-year-old Don in Buckingham of Utah. The Saturday accident occurred on 2059 at mile marker 45 when her Ford F-150 left the road and rolled down an embankment. She was not wearing a seatbelt. Tuscaloosa County High School has fired head football coach Chris Bell over the weekend following a tough 0-5 start. Assistant coach Matthew Carton will step in as the interim head coach for the rest of the season. Alabama rolling over Florida State despite game day weather delays Saturday with that big victory in the books. The Tide is now ranked number 8 in the latest coaches poll. From the Town Square Media News Center, I'm Sheila Smoot.
4: Right. Tuscaloosa traffic now from the Townsend Nissan Traffic Center. We are moving along with grace on the roadways right now, looking at 15th Street. It's a bit patchy from time to time. Just intersection slow-go. That's all you have to deal with here between McFarland and Lurling Wallace. Now, I do see where you're slowing down quite considerably on Hackberry Lane on the northbound hookup to 15th Street. So maybe possibly some problems there. In the meantime, 2059 continues to run smooth from University to Joe Malisham. With your Tuscaloosa traffic now, Tammy Thomas.
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6: Here's your Tuscaloosa and West Alabama forecast. Signs pointing to a fall cool down coming here later this week, with temperatures cooling off into the mid-80s for highs Thursday and Friday, and nighttime lows upper 50s and low 60s, but 93 here today with sunshine in the forecast. Passing shower storm this afternoon, clear tonight 70, sunny tomorrow 92, down to 83 on Thursday with sunshine. Richard DeWedding at the Weather Channel for Town Square Media Tuscaloosa.
7: It's 72 degrees in Tuscaloosa.
1: Thank you very much there, James Spann, the weatherman. And we still want to keep looking in on the elderly throughout the day and check on them and make sure that they are hydrated and ventilated. 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

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And welcome back in to the final hour of Early Morning Gospel with the old man, Brother Jay, on a terrific Tuesday morning. A great day to be alive, a day that we've never seen before. And when this day ends, we will not, we shall not visit this day again. This is the day that the Lord has made. Let us rejoice and be glad in it. Gonna take it back home this morning, children.

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0: Those are the Wardlaw brothers from days gone by. My. It's 9:17 in the city, and you're listening to the final moments of Early Morning Gospel with yours truly, Brother Jay. Been a little hoarse throughout the broadcast this morning, but I was not going to be defeated. No siree, buddy. I want to remind you that the Zion Hope Baptist Church homecoming is coming up on this coming Sunday, starting at 11 o'clock a.m. with a memorial service. And then at 12 high noon, they'll have the family and friends picnic. And I'm looking at the front of this ad, at this picnic basket that's sitting down here on the ground with a tablecloth up under it. Let's go back to our roots is their theme. That's the Zion Hope Baptist Church, Highway 69 South, this coming Sunday as they are celebrating homecoming celebration, starting at 11 o'clock a.m. with a memorial service. Then at 12 high noon, the family and friends picnic. That should be quite delicious. My. Just another helpful hint of information from your information and inspiration station, 790 WTSK, The Truth and Praise, 93.3 FM.
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2: Thank you, God, for giving us our identity in you. 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
1: With SRN News, I'm Rich Thomason in Washington. The Iran war is expected to be one of the topics President Trump touches on when he addresses the UN General Assembly this morning. Ahead of the speech, he sat down with New York City's mayor at Gracie Mansion. Several media organizations say they will fight to get back into the White House. They filed a lawsuit. They've been banned by President Trump for reporting what the president calls fake news. Vice President Vance calls it propaganda. Technicians have repaired fiber communications lines that were severed by a construction crew at a key Northeast Regional Air Traffic Control Center. Major airports in the New York area are back in business today after hundreds of flight cancellations, although residual delays do remain. The opening bell sounding on Wall Street, stocks starting off the day mixed with the Dow sharply higher. More details, SRNnews.com.
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2: Here's your Tuscaloosa and West Alabama forecast. Signs pointing to a fall cool down coming here later this week, with temperatures cooling off into the mid-80s for highs Thursday and Friday, and nighttime lows upper 50s and low 60s. But 93 here today with sunshine in the forecast. Passing shower storm this afternoon. Clear tonight, 70. Sunny tomorrow, 92. Down to 83 on Thursday with sunshine. 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
3: It's 77 degrees in Tuscaloosa.
4: Thank you very much there, James Mann, the weatherman. 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It's most important that we keep up with the elderly. 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

0: 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Is there anybody here that made it through something?
1: Want to break a little piece of this one off for my sidekick out there, Brother Lee Harlan, and all of those St. Pedians.

Amen. This is Sister Natalie Cheatham and Jesus on the main line. 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

Radio family, that's about our time for this time. Next time promises to be even a better time. And that time is tomorrow morning at 5 o'clock a.m. if it's the Lord's will and the creek doesn't rise and nothing bigger than a shoestring snaps. We will be here. But until then, be sweet, be kind, but most of all, be sensible, Tuscaloosa. And remember, God loves you, children, and so do I. And there's nothing, absolutely nothing you can do about it. And along your way today in your travels from point A to point B and back again, if you should encounter that old slewfoot, Lucifer, Satan spirit today, and I'm sure you will at some point, just be peaceful, children. Please be peaceful. After all, this too shall pass. I guarantee you it will. Want you to stay tuned at the top of the hour for the Culture Call with the Bishop, Bishop L. Spencer Smith. And as always, treat him kindly. But until tomorrow morning at 5, good day, radio family. It's been a thrill. Yes, it has.

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2: Great morning. You know what time it is. That's right. It's time for your favorite talk show with your favorite talk show host, The Culture Call with L. Spencer Smith, right here on Praise 93.3, 790 WTSK, The Truth. And guess what? This is the place where Tuscaloosa meets the world. And for the next 2 hours, from 10 a.m. all the way to 12 p.m., we're going to be talking a little bit about everything from society to sports, education to economics, from religion to relationships. And as always, always, y'all, this is my promise. This will be a safe space to have empowering, provocative, and yes, even sometimes controversial conversations. And guess what? We're

Going to learn right here together and chat it up as we go throughout the day talking about what we need to talk about right here on the Culture Call. Listen, y'all know what time it is. It's shout out time. It's one of my favorite times of the show. Shout out number one to all of our first time listeners right here on the Culture Call. Man, I tell you, I am so glad and grateful that you are here with the CC family. And I don't know how you got here. I don't know who told you about us, but guess what? I'm so super glad that you are definitely here with us, and whoever told you, you owe them a free breakfast, lunch, or dinner because they have done you a solid today. It's going to be a great, great day. So glad to have you on board. Find your seat, buckle up. We're about to take off. Shout out number two to all of our faithful, consistent, committed, hey, what can I say, listeners. You have been with us from day one, and I am so grateful, and you continue to grow, and you continue to stick with us. And when you see me in the streets, you always give me dap and give me a hug, encourage me and let me know that what I'm doing for the community really matters, and you don't know how much that resonates in the bottom of my heart. I'm so glad and grateful for that. Hey, but I tell you what, you know what to do. Go ahead and find you a seat, buckle up. We're about to take off in just a few moments. Hey, that's right. And then last but not least, shout out number three to the man with the plan, our great-headed sage brother, Jay. Come on, that's right. Give it up for him wherever you are. He is the man with the plan that leads us from 5 a.m. all the way up to the 10 o'clock hour. And I'm telling you, playing the blessed, best and good, great gospel, inspirational music, some throwbacks. Yeah, I'm telling you, he blesses our day, encourages us, gives us words of wisdom, and kind of gives us a little gas for our engine to make it throughout the day. And so we are very grateful for him, for us. And we're glad to be on his team, actually, because he's the one that leads us to be the award winning. That's right. Praise 93, 790 WTSK. It's through his leadership and all of those things encouraging us. And here we go again. We're about to do it again. Hopefully at the Stella Awards again, but it's all through his leadership, and we are glad and grateful definitely for him. Listen, do me a favor. 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That's right. You can be at your office, your cubicle. You can be driving in your car. You can be on vacation, clean up the house, whatever you're doing. But yeah, that app makes it possible for you to be a part of the amazing things that's going on here at Praise 93. That's right. From what's going on in the athletics, what's going on in politics, what's going on in the church world, current events, different shows from Brother Jay early in the morning, the Culture Call with myself, Minister Chris, Sister Sandra, Lady Darlene at night. Listen, whatever it is, I'm telling you, it is right on that app. Weather, definitely, because this weather has been crazy, hasn't it? Yeah. But yeah, you can always get into that, always have highlights. You definitely need to get that app. So go ahead and do that right now. So no matter where you are, you could be in Charlotte, North Carolina. You could be in Greenville, South Carolina. You could be in Jacksonville, Florida, or right here in the beautiful city of Tuscaloosa, Alabama, Mobile, Birmingham, Montgomery, Huntsville, Bowler G, Aliceville. Yeah, that's right. You could be in Aliceville, Utah, Demopolis, wherever you are. If you've got that app, you can listen to us and you can be a part of what we're doing here. Hey, do me a favor again. 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Shout out to all of you all have done that. And we have them coming in little by little, but they are coming in. Go ahead, culturecall.praise@gmail.com, and give me an opportunity to let Lottie and Dottie and everybody know the amazing things that's going on in your church, your organization, your sororities, your fraternities, whether you're an artist getting ready to have a concert, or a preacher getting
getting ready to run a revival church anniversaries, whatever it is, give me an opportunity to let everyone know the wonderful things that you are doing and planning in our community so that we can put some faces in the place so you won't be there by yourself. Absolutely. You know why? Because that's just a little part of doing it, that saying that we do it better when we do it together. And of course, you can write down the golden number, 205-752-4800. That's 205-752-4800. And you can call into the show. And I know that most of you, whenever you see me, you say, I can't call in. But here's what you can do. I understand, because it's at 10 to 12. I get it. You're at work. I get it. But here it is. You can also get on that chat. If you get the app, you can get on the chat. You can type in what you want to say. You can send the chat directly to me. I'll read it when I'm on the air. It comes directly to my email. And we can talk about what you want to talk about from that chat feature. So you got to make sure that you download the app. I just want to hear from you. Hey, do me a favor. Sit back and relax. Grab you some coffee. Maxwell House of Starbucks, you know how we do it. Seven Brews drinkers and Dunkin' drinkers, you can get in there too. Wherever you're drinking some coffee, you can get in here as well. Slide on in. But maybe coffee is not your thing. You can get in. You can get you some herbal tea. Yeah, chamomile if you're trying to calm down, and green tea if you need a little caffeine kick to help you make it to lunchtime. That's right. Green tea is good, and it's a medicinal tea. It helps your body as well. But maybe you also like hibiscus. That's red, tart, tangy tea. Put a little stevia in it, and it is good for everything that ails you. But maybe coffee and tea are not your things. You know how we do it. We got to have some agua. We got to have some water. And whether that's spring, distilled, alkaline, doesn't matter what it is, get it in your body. Hydrate. Wake those cells up, and come on, let's get into the culture. We got a great day planned for you today, because I want to talk and focus on our community today, because I want to make sure that as we approach the times that we are living in, that we are moving circumspect with regards to how we are to respond to all of the things that are going on politically and societally, culturally, and definitely from a religious context. We as a community have to have an answer, right? So many things are going on at a fever pitch at all at one time. And again, I remember in a day that you used to be able to just, you know, turn on your TV and just look at news and find out what's going on around the world. And news would go off, and you'd be back to look watching game shows, or, you know, your favorite stories, or your favorite evening soaps, or whatever, afternoon soaps, whatever it was. But now, because of the 24-hour news cycle, and it seems like, especially in this administration, they come up with things that, I don't know, he doesn't sleep. The man doesn't sleep, and that's dangerous. He does, you know, I don't know if he's sundowning or whatever is happening, but he's, you know, he's up tweeting, he's doing something always. And so when you wake up in the morning, there's just this cycle of tumult, this cycle of conundrum, this cycle of something that he's thrown against the wall, against a certain group of people, an organization, a country, you know. And it can get tiring. And if you're not careful, it can definitely unravel you. And so one of the things that I wanted to talk about as we close out this Mental Health Awareness Month is I want to shine a light on our community, right? I want to make sure that we are building the village that can take care of all of us who want to be taken care of. And the reason why I add that last part as a caveat, because there are just, unfortunately, some people that don't want to be taken care of or want to be a part of the community, even though they look like you and I. They have purchased for themselves a particular philosophy or an ideology that, you know, how we look doesn't matter. It's how we merit. And if that were the truth about this country, a truth about this city, a truth about the state, rather, we wouldn't even be talking about half of what we're talking about. But we know, those of us who are lucid, those of us who are cogent, know that that's not how this has been, especially in the South, especially in Alabama, in places like Alabama, Mississippi, Georgia, Louisiana, Texas, especially in those places, you know, that are deemed the South and the Deep South. We have a different narrative. We have a different understanding. We have a different biography of the South
not just in past, but in present. And prayerfully, that we can come together to change it for the future, because we've got children and grandchildren that are on the way, and we have to do our very best to make certain that we do the work now so that what the world that they come into will not be the world that is

full of animus, that full of oppression, full of marginalization, full of a weak economy, full of imperialistic violence and religious corroboration and collaboration with the empire. We've got to make sure that we make the world a better place, right? And so if indeed the children are the future, then we as the community then have to begin to build infrastructure that begins to begin to address certain things with regards to the community. We've got to talk about education. We've got to talk about relationships. We've got to talk about faith as well. We've got to talk about the family unit. We've got to talk about the new dynamics on marriage. We've got to talk about, you know, the necessity of birth and children in our community. Because I was reading an article, Culture Call, and it astounded me that the article said that there was one time when children were a necessity, but now children are an option. They are feature to marriage. They are features to family. And that's because the society and the culture has changed so very much that, yeah, they're not having big families now. They're not even trying to think about having children, right? And, you know, nope, they might have 2-3 at max. But a large family now in this country is like 4 and 5. And you know, I grew up in a time when my grandparents had 8, 9, 10, 15, 16, 20 kids. And, you know, but it was an agrarian society. It was a different time. And so the view of children in this country is being looked at totally different, right? We're now having to fight against the pedophile. We're having to fight against it. I'm talking about as a real thing. It used to happen in the dark. Incest and things of those natures, molestation and kidnapping used to happen in the dark. But as the rise of the Epstein files and all of these, if you watch, especially in the upper Western countries that they're trying to legalize child marriage and decrease the age of all these things, child labor, they want to return it. You know, that was pre-industrial revolution, all these different kinds of things. They want to bring it back. And this is what they think makes America great again. So we're dealing with people that are absolutely historically ignorant. But in that, they've changed the metric of importance of our community and our families, right? And so in a minute, marriage won't become important. In a minute, especially in our community, where I believe that it is a plan, a tactic, and a strategy to keep men and women fighting in our community. I believe that black men fighting white black women and black women fighting white men, black men, excuse me, and then all of these other kinds of things are happening. I believe that is a collaborated effort to break up family, to make sure that we don't come together by any means necessary, because that's a part of the strategy of supremacy. It is to make sure that they conquer by division. And the sacred text, the Bible, tells us that, you know, a house that is divided against itself cannot stand. And so, again, they've taken that whole idea and amplified it. And Culture Call have made, you know, husbands against wives, fathers against sons, mothers against daughters. It's a whole lot of animus, a whole lot of disconnection, just rejecting relationships that have been valuable and to our lives for growth, for wisdom, for protection, for stability, all of these different kinds of things that this country it fears. And I hate to say it like this, Culture Call, but I need you to lean into this. This country fears the multi-generational black family now. That's facts. Just look at it. This country really has targeted the multi-generational black family, and it didn't just start. But I'm saying that you know, we're not promoting marriage as we used to. We're not promoting, you know, child bearing. It just used to be an honor to talk about those things. But
with prices going up, the economy shifting more to the 1%, to the those allowances that brought equilibrium and egalitarianism to our country, i.e. affirmative action, diversity, equity, and inclusion, giving everybody their fair shot despite their color, despite their race, but just putting us all on a level playing field, that they're overturning that, and they're doing it in such a creative way, not even a creative way, but they're doing it in such a way that their loss of their privilege, in terms of supremacy, the loss of privilege is turning them to people who are victims, and they are exploiting the victimization like never before. I'm telling you, they are exploiting it like never before. And here's the deal. Here's the deal. We have to have an answer. And as I've been surveying, because a lot of people say, well, Bishop, You keep talking about X, Y, Z, and ABC, but yeah, why don't we talk about how we can come together, Well, now, first of all, that's all I do, so obviously you've not been listening to the Culture Call. But number two, there are people who look like you and I who have bought into the franchise of proximity to supremacy. Proximity to supremacy is protection for them. I know the Hispanic community has done that. There are some in the African American community have done that. I know the Asian community has done that. And when you do all of the studies, we find out that at the end of that particular connection to supremacy, the only thing that supremacy wants to protect is its supremacy, right? And so they want to protect that whiteness. They want to protect the and they call it Americanism. And so it's really crazy. And so one of the things that, you know, not just me, but, you know, pastors and preachers, we cannot afford to lose our voice, community leaders. We cannot afford to lose our imaginations and our visions for our community to make us better in spite of what they're trying to do. Right? We see it. We discern it. But we have to strategize concerning it. We've got to strategize for it. We can't just see it happen and not say anything, and not just say, but not construct, or not put something pencil to paper and begin to sketch out what we need to do and how we need to move for our future. And so I think that's important. And it starts in the molecular level of community. It starts on the atomic level of family, right? So we have to understand that we have responsibility in our community. And I know some people don't like that because they live a life of blame. They live a life of, if this didn't happen to me, it's been happening and our families thrived. It's been happening and we built HBCUs. It's been happening and the black church was getting stronger. It's been happening and we created businesses and we created our own movements. It has been happening, right? And so we are basically the only people in this country historically who have the narrative of overcoming the structural policies against us in this country. And it's happening now as well. From 1619 to 1776, we fought for the Union during the Civil War. We fought for it during the American Revolution. And still black African American people are still trying to say, hey, but don't you think you owe us some rights, right? Don't you think you owe us reparation for building the country, but you're going to give it to people who tore up the country? And so it is direct animus that is against our communities. But here it is. We can thrive. We will thrive. Yes, we will definitely thrive because God has given us a great creativity. But not part of our creativity is how we create and construct community, right? It is how we work together. It is how we collaborate. It is how we see the sum total in the synergistic gifting of everybody. It is how we overcome denominationalism and not say, well, you Baptists or you Methodists, and we don't have nothing to do with
with the Lutheran and we don't have nothing to do with the Pentecostals. No, absolutely not. We just, this past Sunday was Pentecost, and it was one of the things that the Pentecost opens up with is unification. And they were all in one place and all in one accord. And when they opened up their mouths, they began to speak in languages of the known languages of the people that were in that place. So it was a collaboration of the world. It was a global collaboration of the known world at that time.

0: And so that's part of the gifting of, I believe that God has not just given humans, but definitely given black people, that we need to put down our swords and create them into plowshares so that we can start digging and building and sowing and creating and constructing again, for the things that need to be done, right? That's very important. That, you know, there's a cry that's out by the NAACP that says that they're charging the black athletes that attend SEC schools that have disenfranchised voters that have written out the black voice to not go to those SEC schools. But the counter narrative of that is, and I don't have a way in on that, you know, at least not yet. But I don't have a way in on that because I don't know enough. I haven't read the research. I haven't read. But really what they're basing it on beyond the overturning and the gutting of the Voting Rights Act, especially Section 2, I don't know all of the ins and outs and the particularities of the stance of the NAACP. But what I can say is if you're expecting that to happen, then we are going to have to place some funding back in our HBCUs. We got to build programs. We got to make sure that they have the right stadiums, the right lockers. We got to provide NILs because NILs are reality today. We can't just say leave them and then what, right? There's got to be a strategy. And so we got to move from reactionaryism to a place where we sit down and we say, here is the plan. This, we have to have our own Project 2025 for our community, right? Let me say it again. We've got to start building and pulling together our own Project 2025. We've got scholars, we've got lawyers, we've got doctors, we've got people that have studied them just like they have studied us in order to create that document, because the person that created that document has a specialization in African American history and studies and behavior patterns. So they studied this a while before they've released Project 2025. Well, we have the same kind of people that are doing that. We have theologians, practical and public theologian. That's becoming big in our community. They're not just getting theological degrees to operate in the church, but they're getting theological degrees that also know how to address the systems and the policies with regards to the marketplace, right? That predominantly European thinkers are in public theology, which is one of the reasons why I decided to get my PhD in public theology, because I want to be one of those voices that not just shape the church. I've been doing that for over 30 years, but there is a notion now that there needs to be another layer to the conversation. There's another level of stratification to what our voices need to address. And Martin Luther King, James Cone, W.E.B. Du Bois, all of the great thinkers, those were people who were not public theologians, even though they addressed the public. But now we're getting into a space to where we are public theologians so that we can stand on the soapbox provided by society and begin to deal with and go in between and create a nexus between the marketplace and ministry and begin to tell the truth about that from an academically and theologically legitimate place. Okay, good. That's kind of what I want to say. But there's so much preparation that has to go on in our communities in order for us to address so many different things, right? You can't be, you can't fight for gender equality. You can't fight for women and then you disallow them in the pulpits in your churches, because there is nothing in the text that says that. Not one single solitary thing. Right. There is nothing that's cultural. That is cultural and denominational. But that is not biblical. But you can't in one instance say, you know, my wife and my daughter deserve autonomy over their own body. But then come back and says that God don't call her to preach. God doesn't call her to pastor. She's not called to lead. All these different kinds. So we've got a lot of work to do in our community. We can't just use the LGBTQ community in our choirs, in our finance, in our creative arts community, and not at least address their space or their positionality in the fullness of what we do in community, especially in religious community, right? else we become hypocrites, right? Because if they're not qualified for one space, they're not qualified for another. I mean, that's just reality. And again, I'm not casting aspersions upon anybody, but I'm just saying that we've got to begin to operate with equal hands, and our theology and our ideology has to become equal, right? And so, in one hand, you can't be pro-life but have nothing to say about Gaza, about the genocide, killing children and babies in Palestine, separating them and sending them to Alcatraz. You ain't got nothing to say about that. All of these things, but you're just pro-life. You're pro-life, but then you won't support SNAP. You won't support, you know, children getting fed free lunch and free breakfast. You know, as if we can pay for wars that don't make any sense, we definitely can pray for everybody, especially children, to have health care. We can pray for them to have food to eat. We can pray for them to have houses, decent houses to stay, right? So we're making excuses in this country that we really need to stop making. Because when you live in a hypocrisy for so long, hear me, Culture Call, and I want to say this definitely in our community. When you live in a hypocrisy for so long, what happens is that hypocrisy begins to normalize itself, and you begin to generationally teach that hypocrisy as normalization, right? So much so that it will be hypocrisy in one generation, but two generations removed, it will be just how things are, right? But it's hypocrisy. It is. It is blatant hypocrisy, right? And so there are things that we've got to begin to strategize. We've got to talk about how we fund education and fund after-school programming. We've got to talk about how do we address these young people that are apathetic. And I believe we can do it, that don't care or don't see a bright future, and they're making the decisions to sabotage your future. We can talk about those things, and I think that we have a particular duty to do so. And so, yes, while we are contemplating and celebrating, we also need to collaborate as community so that we can be ready, because we're going to have to be ready come these midterms, y'all. Our community, I feel that, and I don't know if this is prescient, prophetic. I don't know if what level of what climate of vocabulary that I'm using right now, but I am telling you that we're going to have work to do after the midterms, leading up to the midterms, because we got to come out and vote. We, especially after all these redistricting and gerrymandering, just because it's red doesn't mean that it stays red, right? They've tried to, and think about it. They had the maps done so quickly, they were already planning it. That means they had the inside track to something. But that's a whole nother broadcast that I don't even broach at this particular time. But we got to get ready, Black community, and I am here to help us. And so many voices are being raised up so we can be ready, so we won't be late, last, and lost in our community. So that's what we're going to be talking about today on The Culture Call with your boy L. Spencer Smith. Praise 93.3 FM 790 WTSK, The Truth. Hey, got to take a little break, but I need you to keep it right here. Buckle up. We're taking off.
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3: With SRN News, I'm Rich Thomason in Washington. The world is hearing from President Trump. He's just taken the podium at the UN General Assembly in New York, declaring that America is back, saying the future is very, very bright indeed. Then among the world leaders Mr. Trump will meet with later, Britain's new Prime Minister, Andy Burnham. Ukraine and Russia have traded more military strikes ahead of the meeting with President Trump and Ukrainian President Volodymyr Zelensky. Britain has agreed to provide limited military support to Saudi Arabia, this to stave off attacks by Iran-backed Houthi rebels in Yemen. It's been a busy and deadly wildfire season in the West. A wildfire in California's Yosemite National Park has claimed two lives. Crash of a firefighting helicopter. Watching Wall Street, the Dow is down 246 points, the NASDAQ 127 points higher. More details, srnnews.com.
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2: Here's your Tuscaloosa and West Alabama forecast. Temperatures reaching into the mid-90s with sunshine this afternoon and a northerly breeze. An approaching front will bring showers and thunderstorms. Threat for damaging winds will be possible with some wind gusts to 60 miles per hour. Rain chances will taper off this evening, clearing overnight, lows 70. Drier, cooler air comes in as we head into Wednesday. Sunny skies, lower humidity, 93, 88 on Thursday. Richard DeWebbing of the Weather Channel for Town Square Media Tuscaloosa.
3: It's 82 degrees in Tuscaloosa.
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5: And we are back right here on the Culture Call. I'm telling you, I'm super excited about our topic today because I think that it gives us an opportunity to, how shall I say, it gives us an opportunity to group think. Yeah, right? It gives us an opportunity to think as a family, to think as a community about how we can respond to many of the things that are going on right now. You know, the thing that is very interesting is that if you're not careful, you will think that everything is good. Everything is okay. We don't, you know, Bishop, why we got to do anything? Why we just can't be, you know, silent? That, I think being loud is the thing that's got us in trouble. No, that, first of all, our communities are not at fault, that they are being designed or have been designed to be what they are from the very beginning, right? And again, you would have to do a historical study on that. And some may agree, some may not agree. I also think that we have, as Black folks, God, have a responsibility to take upon ourselves to make our communities better. Now, historically, we know that whenever we do something for ourselves in our communities, and the history is replete with this. I mean, it's just a lot of history going to it, you know, whether it's, you know, Black Wall Street in Tulsa, whether it's Rosewood or whatever, you know, all these different kinds of Seneca Village in New York, every time we find agency to do what we need to do in our communities, there's always also a particular animus, a particular sense of refusal that gives us this, that can just simply say, you know, that's them, let them do their thing, we over here doing our thing. And, you know, automatically they feel like, you know, we are not centered. They don't want us to be apart, but they want to be centered in what we're doing. And it's crazy historically. I'm not going to go there today. But we have to begin to come back to this table and strategize again. And I say this because our future, our generation, they feed our children media trash. You know, hip hop today is not the same as the hip hop that I grew up on. It was, when I grew up on hip hop, it was very conscious and even sometimes comical. But it was definitely conscious hip hop when I grew up with, you know, Run DMC, KRS-One, Public Enemy, you know, a whole lot of conscious rap that was going on at that time. But today, I'm like, what are you even saying? What are you feeding these kids? If we didn't grow up in my time, again, and all I can do is kind of compare and contrast. We didn't grow up with a love in hip hop. We didn't grow up looking into the lives of people. We had Cribs. And I think I was an adult when Cribs came out. So I didn't even grow up with that, you know. We were still fussing and fighting, trying to figure out why Michael Jackson wasn't on MTV. You know, that's back in the day when Michael Jackson was uber big, you know what I'm saying? And then my world was a cross between that and the gospel world. So, you know, it's just, I could walk, and we could walk down the street at night and did not have to worry about you know, being accosted, being had to worry about being abused by the police and all those different kinds of things. But the times are different now. The times are changing, right? And it's almost like we have allowed middle class living. Let me say that middle class living to destroy, better yet, spoil us from not doing what we need to do as constituents of our communities. You know, one of the highlights of my life was being able to go to my grandparents' house. And now children are not, they're not, you know, they're growing up in the same house with their grandparents, and their grandparents are old people, they're young people, because, you know, babies are having babies now. They're being introduced to sex at an early age. And just so much that we have to address. But we have to address it, Culture Call. We cannot just lament about something. We have to address it and then put some actionary things with regards to, you know, how are we going to remedy this? How are we going to remedy this? How are we going to get these, you know, I was so proud of the students in our church that graduated this year and the scholarships that they got and having options and choices and parents really pushing them. And that was one of the things that my wife and I began to teach our parents, that it's okay, but you got to let them go. If they got a full scholarship to XYZ, then, and that's where they want to go, let them go. Let them go. Trust what you put inside of them. And let them experience the world. Let them make their decisions. See if, because the Bible is right, that when they get older, they won't depart from it. If you train them right, if you discipline them right, if you gave them the right wisdom, and if you gave them the right insight, if you poured into them right, they will, when they get old, they won't depart from it. They will not. Will they experiment? Absolutely. Will they come into their adulthood? You did too. Yes. So they're going to do all of that. Doesn't say that they're going to do anything criminal or nefarious or something that's going to endanger their lives, but they're going to discover. That's just the bottom line. They're going to discover just like you and I discovered, right? And I knew that I had a family support back home. When I was in Florida, I knew I had a family support back home. My fear now is that parents are not parents. They're friends to their children. They want to be their friends to their kids. And so they want their, because they've not been able to develop other relationships properly, they want their kids, you know, single moms want their boys, their girls to be their pseudo boyfriends or their best girl that they can go out and get their nails done and get their hair done. But are you parenting? Because you gotta, part of letting go is them putting away childish things. Let me say that again, because some of y'all didn't hear that in the back. Part of letting them go is them putting away childish things. You're gonna have to know, you know, one of the things that my mom and my dad said to me, okay, you're on this campus, you can't call us for everything. You can't call us for everything that's wrong. You're gonna have to figure it out. You're gonna, my mom, dad, I need some, figure it out. Figure it out. You're gonna be okay, figure it out. Figure it out. Figure it out. You can play, you can sing. Surely there's a church that needs a musician. Go find you some money. I'm not going to pay for everything. No, go figure it out. And that is the rites of passage that is normal, you know, or that should be normal to our upbringing, to learn us, to teach us how to be, yes, responsible, to teach us how to develop interpersonal relationships and how to communicate with people. But they can't do that if you won't learn to let them go and let them go properly. And so part of one of the things in our community is, yes, we have definitely got to talk about family. We have got to talk about the connection of family and when we're deciding and how we're deciding to have family, right? We're thinking about sex before family, when in fact we need to think about family before sex, because it, you know, the byproduct of sex is family, is copulation, it is conception rather. Is a baby gonna come out of it? You know, if there's no birth control or something that prevents that, a baby may come out of that. And so you got to start thinking, am I old enough to take care of family? Am I old enough to be responsible to go to work to take care of family? Young men, you got to think about it, right? We got to teach that again. We got to teach about, you know, keeping a child in the child's place and then launching them into adulthood and taking our hands off of the steering wheel of the bike. And yes, perhaps, yeah, even the training wheels, and letting them fall down so that they can what? Learn their balance as adults, as young adults. And I'm not seeing that happen. We're not cultivating their voices. We're not teaching them how to speak with clarity. You know, that these kids are making A's, but when they stand up to talk, you're like, what in the world did they just say? They're just mumbling. You know, they don't know how to write in cursive, which means they don't know how to apply a signature to official documents. Because official documents ask for signatures. And then they said a printed name. And they took cursive out of schools. So, you know, so how, they can't write a check. You know, they can't sign a contract. They can't sign a mortgage papers. Because all those things require signatures. Right. You see? And so one of the things that we've got to do is go back to brass tacks for the black family. Yes, a husband, father, a mother, wife.

and children and building toward the future. Absolutely. Husband and wife working as a team, mother and father working as a team. Yeah, absolutely. Begin to pull out and supplement and submit to each other, which is what the text really says, and not this Western, hegemony that puts men at the top and tell women to shut up and just go cook and be barefoot and in the kitchen, you know, pregnant in the kitchen. The Bible does not even support that. It is a partnership. That love comes from fathers. Nurture comes from fathers. That's the text. Fathers, nurture your children. Right? And so we got to build our families back from the ground up for another generation. Listen, just because it happened in your family doesn't mean that it was right. And I tell people that all the time. There are many things that my folks taught me that I grew up and figured out, that might have been right for them. But now, yeah, I got to figure out a better way to handle it with my wife and my children. I got to find a better way to communicate. I got to find a better way because my wife is just as educated as me. My children are just as educated as me. And so, yeah, I've got to be like, okay, well, you know, I can't just talk to them like I want to talk to them. Just because I'm their parent. No, I've got to understand that I've raised them to be an adult, and I've got to view them as adults, and now I've got to change the way that I talk. Long as you don't get disrespectful, but I can't get disrespectful on them as well. You see? Right? Because a part of the letting go means that I also have to transition in the way that I view them. And a lot of times in our community, it's hard to see our children as adults. And so the family gets frayed over sometimes disrespect. Let me say it again. The family all times disconnects and gets frayed and gets worn and just disintegrates because of a lack of mutual respect. That when they become adults, right? When they become adults, there's got to be some, you know, okay, all right, but you know what I taught you? Go back to that. No, I'm not going to tell you. I'm not going to make you. I'm going to tell you to think about it. My natural genuflection is to bail them out, to try to help them, try to pay for it, try to buy it so they can have it, so they won't struggle, because I don't like to see them struggle. But seeing them struggle is important as the butterfly of causing their wings to get strong enough to fly on their own. You know why? Because I'm not going to always be here. Their mom is not going to always be here. And so I got to make sure that they can fly in my absence. They can soar when we're not around. And the only way to do that is just like in nature, is not to help them out of the cocoon, to allow them to wrestle and find their way through hard times, find their way through times that look like, yo, I don't know how I'm going to make it. Well, I mean, I've been there, done that too. And I had to figure out how to make it. That's what my mom and my dad told me. They were like, hey, you okay, son, but you got to figure out how to make it. Mom, what am I supposed to do? And he's like, I don't know, babe. Figure it out. Pray and ask God. Be like my granddaddy, did you pray about it? What did God say? He ain't say nothing. That's why I'm coming to you. Well, pray again. I'm like, and he can know the answer. Let me say it again. He can know the answer and won't say anything. But he'll say, figure it out. And that is the way. And it was that allowing me to go through that particular kind of pressure, allowing me to face my own reality and caused me to be like, okay, I figured it out. And I'll call him back with such glee. Hey, I figured out, you know, X, Y, Z. Well, I figured you'd do something, you didn't call me back. Well, when I called you, you didn't have no answer. So I knew the answer, but you had to figure it out for yourself. That's how it becomes a lesson. Now you can apply that to other things, because you're going to teach your kids that you can't bail them out of everything. You can't pay for everything. That's how you begin to build, to push them and to say, hey, this is a part of being a family. To always make sure that family is the cushion so you won't break yourself. But the family can't bail you out of everything. Sometimes you got to figure out, all right, am I going to fly in this? Birds do that. They take their

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1: The Northport City Council has voted against the complete moratorium on data centers. Instead, they voted to explore creating data center zones. Mayor Dale Phillips has scheduled a 6 p.m. meeting Thursday at City Hall to discuss data centers and flock cameras. Alabama Weather Channel's James Spann cautions there's a marginal risk for strong to severe storms today.
2: The chance of strong winds, small hail, a lot of lightning.
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0: are back. Right, your boy, L. Spencer Smith, right here on The Culture Call. I tell you, it's 11 a.m. and some change right here on Praise 93.3 FM, 790 WTSK. Hey, welcome to all of our second hour listeners. Where y'all been? We've been waiting on you. We laid over just for you. So glad and grateful that you are on with us on today. Hey, it's plenty good room. Find you a seat. Buckle up. We're going to take off and we're going to all land together in a very safe place. And I'm just glad and grateful that you are here. You made it in. You slid right on in. No delays. That's right. You made it through security and everything. And you got your seat. So we're glad and grateful for all of that. Listen. And so we're having an amazing conversation about community today. But I want to remind you all that if you have something that you need me to announce, if you need me to announce it, send it to me at culturecall.praise@gmail.com. 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And I will let Lottie Dottie and everybody know the amazing things that you are doing for our community. Good deal. Good deal. Listen, I want to start off, speaking of community, I want to start this second hour off with one amazing friend of mine. She is known everywhere. I think galactically. I think other planets know who she is because she is so phenomenal in our area. She is my school board representative in District 5. All of that stuff. Yeah, she is the bomb. She does everything. Y'all, I got Erica Grant with me this morning, and I am super, super excited. Erica E., how you doing, girl?
1: I am doing well. How are you?
0: I'm doing wonderful. I'm so glad, as always, to have you on. I tell you the truth, every time you... Girl, what? When you going to sit down? First of all, congratulations on your doctorate.
1: Thank you.
0: You are inspiring me to keep on. I'm trying, girl.
1: Keep going.
0: I'm trying.
1: Keep fighting a good fight.
0: Oh, let me not tell you. Ain't nobody. I'm going to get you and Tyshawn, all of y'all who could have talked me out of this, because it is crazy. You know, I just told you I got residency coming up and then comps and then dissertation, got to go IRBs and all these different kinds of things.
1: Oh,
0: so
1: yes.
0: You are definitely an inspiration to all of us. But that ain't what we come here to talk about today. Y'all know Erica, she is a hairstylist par excellence. You know, she has been doing this for years. Entrepreneur out of her wazoo. I mean, just building up our community. She is, I mean, listen, she is it. And she has something very, very, very special coming up this summer for us. And we're going to talk a little bit about that. And I need y'all to lean in, because I'm going to need y'all to participate. When she finishes, I'm going to charge all of you all to participate in what she got going on. E, what you got going on now, girl?
1: Okay, so I have been doing the Headbangers Hair Show since 2006.
0: Wow.
1: And this year will be my 10th show in 20 years, and it will be the finale. This will be the last show.
0: The last show?
1: Yes, sir.
0: Wait a minute, huh? Wait a minute, the last show. You just opened a cosmetology school. What are you doing?
1: I did, and this part of what I need to do. I need to continue to build my cosmetology school. Mm-hmm. And build other instructors and build my students and just do my clients.
0: Yeah.
1: I've been doing the shows on and off since 2006. I slowed down when my cousin passed. Mm-hmm. And we talked. I didn't know it was his deathbed, but he spoke life in me. He said, "Cuz, you got to at least do 10 shows." I said, 10? At that point, I was probably at the sixth show, and I was just like, no, I'm tired, I'm done with it. You know, I love hair shows, I love hair fashion, beauty is my thing.
0: Yeah.
1: But putting it together and dealing with grown people is a whole nother ball game.
0: A pastor, right. I know exactly what you mean.
1: And so I have a deep love for it, you know, but he said 10, and just so happened this is the 10th year.
0: Yeah.
1: 20 years later.
0: Yeah. Yeah. Mm-hmm. Yeah. And so this Headbangers event, because I've not been fortunate enough, and it looks like I'll be at residency when this happens as well. Mm-hmm. So I'm upset about that. But nonetheless, tell me what goes on at a headbanger show.
1: At the Headbangers Hair Show, a young lady gave me that name, by the way, LaDonya Lawson, many years ago. But I started the hair show because when I opened my salon in 2006, I was trying to think of how can people, you know what Erica Grant do.
0: Uh-huh.
1: learn about me, you know, my creativity, and I just wanted to do something for the community, bring people in, make some flip money, you know.
0: Yeah, sure, sure.
1: And so I came up with the Headbangers. I did. I opened up April 1st, 2006, my salon, and I actually planned for the show to be June 9th, but I had to wait on the host, so it ended up being in August. Long story short, that first show, I went around asking people, like, what they sponsor, and they was like, nah, they don't think it's gonna do good here.
0: Right,
1: you know,
0: right.
1: XYZ.
0: Well,
1: 500 people showed at the Bama Theater.
0: Wow.
1: Yes. That first show, I didn't know what I was doing. I don't know. And then it was highly anticipated. The next year I had sponsors out the wazoo want to pay. And about 1,100 showed up the next year. And from there on, I did it. But again, I became tired.
0: Yeah, sure.
1: We're putting it together. Now, I don't mind being a part of somebody's show. But right, to rent right. the building and right. do all that and to make sure it's did, like, I'm tired now because I've been on top of life planning.
0: Sure,
1: you know, because
0: sure.
1: you wanted to go a certain way. And so that's how I got started with the shows. And at the show, you would expect other stylists will be a part of it. This time we have fashion. And I'm actually doing, like, just going back to where I started and,
0: sure.
1: and putting it all in one show.
0: Wow, wow. So then, whether it be education, because I know you're big on education, whether it be education at the Headbangers or just for them to see, it's kind of like, is it like the Bronner Brothers experience in Atlanta or a smaller version of that?
1: A smaller version. We do have vendors that will be on site.
0: Okay.
1: We, you know, it's more of a showcase and a show and entertainment. So it's hair, fashion, entertainment. I also will be, you know, showcasing some people that have helped me along the way.
0: Sure.
1: That was very instrumental in my, these last 20 years being an entrepreneur, but I've been in a salon right at 29 years. I worked for somebody else before I opened
0: wow.
1: up.
0: Wow.
1: Yeah, so it'll just showcase that part. And I'm just closing. I'm being very obedient because it's bittersweet.
0: Sure, sure, yeah. Absolutely. I mean, anytime you close a thing, a chapter, you know, it is bittersweet. It goes with that. But I think when you're on task and on purpose, mm-hmm. that's a part of life.
1: Yeah.
0: You know, closing one business to start something something bigger and better, mm-hmm. and things of that nature. And so, what response is this year the community giving you?
1: Good. I have some great sponsors. I have some students, stylists, people that have their own boutique, a part of it, vendors. And I told myself when I've been talking about it, I was doing it for 2 years, but now I hit it crunch time, I'm still doing stuff, right? But like, right. It's been a great response.
0: Okay, good.
1: You know, and like I said, this is me tapping into my obedient season of my life, because regardless if it's just me and you there or if it's 1,000 people, we're having a show and I'm I'm honoring my cousin with, I'm gonna give you 10 shows.
0: Right. I mean, and that's good, because, you know, Itimi was the bomb for me,
1: right.
0: You know. My frat brother, just a bomb, and we just go back and forth. He at Jackson State, me at FAMU, always going back and forth because of our bands, you know, and things of that nature. But definitely an inspiration. He was an entrepreneur himself,
1: right?
0: Making bow ties and things. And so, I mean, I'm glad that you're fulfilling those 10 shows. But I think in our community, you know, what would you tell these young people? Because I think that it doesn't have to end with you,
1: mm-hmm.
0: but what would you tell them in terms of, because you had to find something 20 years ago. You had to find something to say inside of yourself to say, okay, I'm going to grab a hold and I'm going to keep pushing in spite of the death of Itimi, who was very important to you, in spite of all of the challenges, degrees, you got all of your degrees in the last 20 years, you know, I know the story well. So what would you say to young stylists and people who have that aspiration and dream, but they don't have the mentorship?
1: I would tell not just young stylists, anyone, to continue your education.
0: Mm-hmm.
1: But especially in the beauty industry, you can never get enough education. When I went to Shelton, I didn't want to go,
0: uh-huh.
1: you know, because I feel like I already knew how to do hair.
0: Sure.
1: So again, you know, it goes back to my story. I tried to drop out of school in the ninth grade because I know how to do hair.
0: Right.
1: Well, when push came to shove, me having that talent wasn't good enough. I needed it on paper
0: right.
1: to be able to work in someone's shop. A lot of doors got shut in my face because I didn't have a license. So I knew then that I have to go to school. But not only that, continued education. So going to the Bronner Brothers shows, going to premiere, when people have different shows or different classes, I always go to them. If it was a time that I couldn't afford to, I save up to class, classes. It was a time I didn't understand color. I would go in the hair store, I would read the box. So I would tell people to always get all the education you can in the beauty industry. It's bigger than just doing a ponytail, you know. You having to learn about the scalp is very important. Traction, alopecia is more than just braiding the hair. It's about how you pull in the hair, you know, color. A young lady literally just called me. She's in Canada for some advice, like literally on my way over here. Somebody that used to come to me, she moved to Georgia, and she's traveling abroad doing different services. And she just called me on my way asking me about something in a store, you know. And so having people to still reach out, and I still will reach out. You know, you can never learn too much. Now, some stuff I leave with certain people, like, girl, I'm not doing it. You know, but certain stuff you will learn, I can learn from a young girl because they are in the know. And so I just feel like the education piece, no, I'm not doing it at the show, but that because I have the school.
0: Right.
1: And it's a lot on me. So the other part I would tell the young stylists is know when to say no.
0: Yeah.
1: You know when to step down, learning your body so you can continue to grow. I'm in a class, now I know we were just talking about this, I'm in a class about stretching. If I had a new then, what I know now, I would, you know, my shoulder when hurt is bad. So that's something that I want to offer at the Charm Academy to the students, but it's slow but show that I'm getting through it, you know. And so health, education, health, and salon owners, you know, investing in a piece of property.
0: Yeah.
1: You know, for your salon.
0: Yeah.
1: How you can really make money is being a salon owner.
0: Yeah.
1: So with that, I am a licensed realtor. I work for Visions Realty.
0: Wait a minute.
1: And so letting the hair show go is giving me an opportunity to tap into the things that
0: The next. Okay.
1: And because it takes a lot of mind. It takes a lot of focus to do it. But I'm just being strategic about what I need to do with my life.
0: I mean, listen, and it's working. It's definitely working. Will we get an opportunity to see, you know, because you invest so much in the young people, in the next generation, you invest so much day to day in that. You're always someplace encouraging, you know, the young people, encouraging teachers. Will we get to see any of the students featured on the Headbangers?
1: You definitely will see the students. They did a little something last week, and they're working towards it. And at my school, the students range from the age of 19 to 60.
0: Wow.
1: Right. And so it's amazing to see. We have a new class. We'll be starting in August. We just graduated 18 students May 4th. So I asked God, you really want me to open a school? That's a bit much, right?
0: I bet, right?
1: But then, so it did. It's been open January 15th. To 2025, so I've been open a little over a year and a half, and I said, God, you give me one student to tour with and figure this thing out. Well, I've been blessed with 18 to graduate, and I have 18 there. I mean, I have 8 now.
0: Wow.
1: And so I'll start with some more in August.
0: Yeah.
1: And I have instructors that are, I have instructor students that are learning to be instructors and in every discipline. So the disciplines are barbering, cosmetology, natural hair, nails, aesthetics, and instructor. And so it's just, you know, planting the seed and watching it grow.
0: Y'all, this is amazing, because I'm sitting here like, yo. I mean, is she talking like, it, you know, well, yeah, whatever.
1: It's second nature.
0: I mean, I get it. I mean, but it's so good for, I think it's so good for our community, that the entrepreneurial spirit that you bring to the table, and so with this last Headbangers hair show, What do you hope that your legacy will be in beauty here in Tuscaloosa? What do you hope? What are you working on? Because everyone who's a visionary always has legacy in mind, mm-hmm. right? You know that if what are you trying to write right now?
1: Well, with the school, mm-hmm. first off, and I'm not being biased to men, but with our women,
0: mm-hmm. yeah,
1: that we can do anything
0: yeah.
1: that we put our minds to. Of course, we need our wonderful men behind us. Yeah. My husband is absolutely
0: DJ is absolutely
1: the
0: amazing.
1: Best support system. But building our women up. There's a lot of reason why I do a lot of things that I do. Watching my mom,
0: yeah,
1: she poured into us uh-huh. tremendously and be such a strong woman. So showing them that you can own a piece of property, a commercial property, and open up your salon. You can go out and negotiate and do different things and, you know, with your school and mm-hmm. bring people in and educate others and be able to walk away and trust people. Like me being here now, I have an instructor that's there.
0: Yeah, yeah.
1: I had to build it somewhere.
0: Yeah.
1: You know, and so just letting other young ladies know that they can do it is very important. And teaching them about some better than none. So you can't make all the money at the beginning.
0: Right,
1: you
0: right.
1: have to let it, you have to watch a seed grow.
0: Right, right.
1: You know,
0: right.
1: And so this one thing that I try to encourage them, a lot of young ladies and older yeah. ladies to do.
0: That's good because I think what they're watching on Instagram and Facebook and Twitter
1: is like microwave success.
0: Right, microwave success, and that's kind of ruining that entrepreneurial spirit because a lot of them start and they stop and mm-hmm. get so disappointed. And so I'm glad that you said that you have to learn how to watch your seed grow. It takes discipline.
1: Yeah.
0: To watch your seed grow and bear fruit,
1: and it gets hard.
0: I bet it does.
1: Yeah, but hell has always everything that I. Have acquired financially has come from me understanding about, you know, doing hell. I had it rough because I had a bad attitude about not going to school.
0: Mm-hmm. and now she got a doctor.
1: Right. So I didn't understand. And yeah. so that I needed to get in the book and really learn how to enhance people's beauty,
0: right,
1: you know,
0: right,
1: properly.
0: Right.
1: And not put the relaxer on the scalp, but put it at the ends if you're doing a virgin relaxer, and then go back because the scalp warms. It's just a lot of stuff that you could just up and do, but you learning is just a big part of me now.
0: Yeah.
1: And so I went back after I got my license to do had this lady at Shelton. She was like, you need to get your instructor license. I was like, lady, you crazy. I barely wanted to get that license. So graduated from high school, 7 months pregnant with my son. Tried so hard not to go to school for hair. I went to school for, I was working at the hospital too. So I started working at the hospital when I was 18. And I was working at a shop. So at the hospital, I cleaned up for $6 an hour. So the ladies used to be telling me, oh, you got to do 8 steps cleaning up. I'm like, ma'am, y'all pay me $6. It don't add up. 6 steps, I mean, 8 steps for $6, like, they were crazy.
0: Not at all.
1: So I wanted to do hair, but I was so mad at myself about getting pregnant.
0: Right.
1: And so I was just like, I do something different. So I seen somebody, doing childcare when we did childcare in high school. God, I said, no, I don't want to keep nobody cheering all day. It was like, you know, I was like, no. And then nothing against the cheering, but I was like, that's not what I want to do. Then a young lady, she was like, do respiratory. And so I was cleaning up one day and I was going to get in the respiratory program, try to at Shelton. And I heard the trach, you know, the trach make the little noise. Uh-huh. I was like, I can't do that anymore.
0: I know.
1: So I realized early on that, you know, my gift was in my hands. I had been doing hair since I was 9 years old in my mama's house. Like, wow. I always had a clientele. And so I did that on the side, but I didn't feel like I needed to waste time to go to school for it.
0: Right.
1: But after that, once I dove into it and made $300 on a Thursday versus making $300 every other week at the hospital, I figured out, like, maybe I should get into this. And
0: yeah.
1: started going to the store and seeing, like, okay, so I can spend this much and make this much.
0: Yeah,
1: and I love it, you know. Right. And so that's when I just really had, you know, got clientele and people looking for me to do their hair. And so I got into it, and the lady was like, "You need to be an instructor because I love to help." And I said, no, ma'am, I don't want to be an instructor. I just want to do hair and be done.
0: Right.
1: Well, I end up going to instructor school. And then she told me, well, you need to get a bachelor's degree. I said, you really pushing it. It was the instructor down there at Shelton. I love Miss Shirley Nix. And so I said, absolutely not.
0: Wow.
1: And when a position came open, I needed that bachelor's degree to run that program and did not have it.
0: Wow, okay.
1: And Etima also told me, you need to go back to college and get at least a bachelor's degree.
0: At least a bachelor's degree, right.
1: And I was so mad at myself. And in 2013, I made a vow to, I said, I'm going to go and at least get my bachelor's degree. And it took me 6 years. It still, I met so many wonderful people, ran for office, did the most, ran the shop, family, and finally finished at Stillman. Well, I was sitting down at a conference with Dr. Daria. He said, you need your master's degree. I said, did you talk to me? Y'all got to be crazy. I'm not going back to get a master's. I badly wanted to get the master's degree. I went back and got the master's.
0: Wow.
1: And he was like, too close not to get this doctorate. So 5 years later, here I am.
0: Wow.
1: And what do I want to do with it? I have tapped into business, like business schools and different things and people reaching out for me to speak. And I even have a contract to only teach entrepreneurship, you know, on a certain day.
0: Right.
1: And so, I mean, I guess it just evolved in letting the people know that you don't have to just be behind the chair.
0: Correct.
1: There's so much we can do as cosmetologists.
0: And I think you know, having talked to ladies and barbers, mm-hmm. you know, stylists and barbers about, you know, their next, they don't have I'm going to be behind this chair because they're getting love, you know, with the $40 a day or $40 a cut or, you know, $100 a style. Mm-hmm. And they think that, you know, but like you said, their knees are wearing out. They're not taking care of their health properly, mm-hmm. you know. And to hear your journey and to say, hey, underneath all of that, the underpinning of that is education. You need that. You're going to need that.
1: You need the education. Also, with your insurance, I tell the world, I'm in IRS trouble right now because I did not understand, you know.
0: Yeah, sure.
1: But I'm learning, and I had to go through that. I take a lot of things. I used to get so mad at myself, Bishop, but I say, Lord, I thank you for all the things you have put me through. So now the next young lady don't have to go through IRS trouble.
0: Exactly.
1: The next young lady don't have to go. She will understand it to not just rent a building and not understand what's zoned here.
0: Yeah.
1: So it's young ladies that rent buildings. I've seen it. And they can't even open their shops because it's not zoned. So having that education that I got, even going through a zoning process.
0: Yeah.
1: You know, I just want to do hair. Why do I need to know about zoning? Well, I need to know that I can't run a salon. I bought an old property, an old house.
0: Uh-huh.
1: It was residential. You have to go back and get
0: commercial.
1: Yeah, try to get a commercial. They wouldn't do a commercial.
0: Right.
1: You had to go before a board for that.
0: Correct.
1: But they did it BGO, which is Business General Office.
0: Right.
1: Then you still can open up the shop. You had to go back to a special exception board to be able to operate a salon. You just want to do hair. Who got time for that? Then T-Dot telling you can't pull number 9 calls.
0: Yeah.
1: So just digging into and asking questions. No question is stupid, you know. Yeah. That just was a lot to put on my head at through the years, and so here I am.
0: Man, I don't know about everybody else, but I am certainly grateful because you are proof that it can be done. I think one of the things that in this generation that's apathetic, this generation that's, man, I ain't got no future, let me just do this, let me just do that, who's not even pushing to go forward. I think whenever you're seen, when your story, because you need to write the book next, but we'll leave that alone. You need to write the book about this. But nonetheless, because, I mean, you're telling bestseller information, mm-hmm. because it, from when you start, and first of all, you're saying that where you start does not mean that's where you're going to end.
1: Mm-mm.
0: And you got to learn how to start from somewhere. And so I think that's great. Listen, give us the information, the 411 on the Headbangers. How can we get tickets? What date is it? Everything.
1: Okay, the Headbangers Hair Show is June 6th. Doors open at 5:30. The show starts at 7. The doors open at 5:30 for vendors. Come sit down. Wear something. It's Miami style. Wear something fun, cute, you know, sit down and have a good time. The show is at the Bryan Conference Center.
0: Okay.
1: Yes.
0: Okay. All right.
1: Tickets are on Eventbrite. Just key in Headbangers Hair Show. The tickets are $49. That includes your parking on the UA.
0: Okay.
1: You will get a code for parking. And so that's another thing. Like the Bryan Conference Center, the Bama Theater, the like renting places and the different rules and stuff. Mm-hmm. I was just like, you know, yeah, this is definitely my last show.
0: I bet it is.
1: Yeah, I have another party one day, but it's been bittersweet to say this is my last show.
0: Yeah, I bet. I mean, just you got the memories, that the all the things that go on with it.
1: All the different DJs, the hosts, the judges, and so it's been a lot of memories and people reaching out that have been a part of the show for years. And so it's just a lot. A girl that used to help me all the time, she passed away, but you know, just keeping those people memory alive.
0: Sure.
1: Important.
0: I think that is good. Culture Call, Erica Grant. She is thebomb.com. And you need to be at the Bryant Conference Center. Get your tickets from Eventbrite. So all you got to do is search Headbangers Head Show. They're
1: $49.
0: $49. $49. $50.
1: I got it down because once you on Eventbrite, they charge you, which I'd rather just chew whatever they charge instead of having paper tickets. That's something that I used to do. My mama found a picture of an old ticket.
2: Oh, Lord.
1: She was like, you can eat tickets again? I said, absolutely not.
0: I bet not. Exactly. And the style is Miami style, so that's really colorful. You got your flowers and you got all of that. So just all you got to do is
1: little
0: fancy things that Miami has a little Caribbean to it, little, you know, Hispanic kind of situation. Go ahead and get that. Find out your dress. Get your ticket and go to the Headbanger Show. Go there for me because I can't go. I will be in Hampton, Virginia. And
1: the next day, I'm sorry.
0: Go ahead.
1: The next day will be a celebration party.
0: Okay.
1: At the River Market.
0: Oh, y'all.
1: And it's denim.
0: Huh?
1: So we will be celebrating. My husband will be 45 this year.
0: Wow.
1: My graduation party.
0: Oh.
1: My salon. Been open 20 years, and the last celebration is we end in the era with the hair show, so it's free. Just come put your denim on.
0: Wow.
1: Be some nice snacks, some dirt.
0: You see?
1: Music.
0: Yes. Yeah. That's right. So, guess what? Y'all got two days with Erica.
1: We'll be tired.
0: That's right. You got one day at the Bryan Conference Center, and the next day will be at the River Market. You don't want to miss it. Definitely want to make sure that you are there. Erica, thank you from the bottom of my heart. Culture Call, we support you so much. I'll sponsor somebody because I can't be there. My heart's so hurt. But
1: we have recorded.
0: Listen. I want to be there, but I gotta catch up with you and get my doctorate. I gotta catch up with you and get
1: you
0: my doctorate.
1: You gotta disappear for a few minutes.
0: Just a few minutes.
1: At night and stuff.
0: Exactly. Absolutely. Culture Call, I tell you, we got the best in Tuscaloosa with Erica Grant with us here today. Don't forget about it. 20 years later, Headbangers is ending. You got to be in the place to be at the Bryant Conference Center. Go ahead to Eventbrite. Search out Headbangers Hair Show. There you can get your tickets. And then the next day, you can be at the River Market celebrating DJ's 45th, celebrating 20 years of the salon opening and the end of the Headbangers Show. You don't want to miss it. You got to be in the place to be. 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
3: With SRN News, I'm Bob Agnew in Washington. The world hearing from President Trump today as he addresses the UN General Assembly in New York, opening his speech by declaring that, quote, America is back and our country is stronger today than ever before. The president says he has no interest in leaving dangers to grow for another day, taking many shots at the Islamic regime, calling Iran the bully in that part of the world. In the Middle East, the president said they are the bully no longer, and the president, who took the podium just about an hour ago, declared that while others have talked, I have taken action. The president also vowing once again that Iran will never have the power to create a nuclear weapon. It's been a busy and deadly wildfire season so far out west. A wildfire burning in California's Yosemite National Park has indirectly claimed two lives. On Wall Street, the major indexes thrived yesterday. Right now, the Dow is struggling, though. It's down 281 points. This is SRN News.
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2: Here's your Tuscaloosa and West Alabama forecast. Temperatures reaching into the mid-90s with sunshine this afternoon and a northerly breeze. An approaching front will bring showers and thunderstorms. Threat for damaging winds will be possible with some wind gusts to 60 miles per hour. Rain chances will taper off this evening, clearing overnight, low 70. Drier, cooler air comes in as we head into Wednesday. Sunny skies, lower humidity, 93, 88 on Thursday. Richard DeWebbing of the Weather Channel for Town Square Media Tuscaloosa.
3: It's 87 degrees in Tuscaloosa.
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6: And we are back on the Culture Call, and I'm telling you, we are having an amazing day with an amazing conversation. Hey, I want to give a shout out again to Miss Erica Grant, Dr. Erica Grant. She did an amazing job on today, and I tell you, her life is such an inspiration, how she started out not even wanting to go to school and now how she just acquired her doctorate, but she's using it to empower businesses and entrepreneurs, and I pray and I hope that we are a part of what the energy that she brings to the table. We need to carry that on in our community as well. Listen, and so again, I believe that we have a very profound opportunity to make certain that what we do really helps the next generation. Because isn't that what it's all about? That we are not to be hoarders of information, hoarders of the inheritance and the benefits that we gain through our lives, that each one reach one, teach one. That's exactly what we need to do. And so doesn't matter what the adversarial, the opposition is, the adversaries that we face, the obstacles that we face, we need to amalgamate as a people, as a community, to make certain that we do what we need to do so that they can find strength, the next generation can find strength to overcome the hurdles that they will face. Because best believe, every generation will have its own hurdle. But as we land this plane today, I want to make us understand that, again, all of us have a responsibility. Men, you have a responsibility. Women, you have a responsibility. Young people, you have a responsibility. And yes, even the children have a responsibility. That, yes, it takes all of us to make sure that we are fortified and solidified as community to go forward toward the future. And that future can definitely be acquired if we learn that none of us can afford to be spectators or standby people that only criticize but not construct. And so that's very important. And when you understand about the importance of community, that it does, yes, take a village to raise a child. But guess what? Let me amplify that. It takes more than just a village to raise a child, but it takes a village to raise a village. Let me say that again. It takes a village to raise a village. That none of us, no man is an island, no man stands alone. It takes the village to raise strong men. It takes the village to raise strong women. It takes a village to raise strong young people. And again, it takes a village to raise children. And so we're not losing anything in this moment. We are not losing one single solitary thing in this moment. If we learn that we, yes, do it better when we do it together. So, yes, we've got to start working on the family front. We got to start working on the economic front, the religious front, the faith front. We've got to do all that we can do to make sure that our families and our economies, our relationships are solid. And then we got to work, I guess, even on the political front, on the societal and the cultural front. Why is that important? Glad that you asked. The reason why that is important, because we are not just trying to target one area, but I believe that there ought to be a multiplicity of and layers of what we need to do. There needs needs to be a stratification that happens within community that causes us to know what our places are. We've got to make certain that we are good men. And how do we define being a good man? Good man, right? A good men, good women. How do we define that? Well, the text tells us good men, good women leave an inheritance to their children's children. In other words, that our children should not be empty-handed when they come on the scene, that they ought to have something in their hand, that they ought to have something that's given to them by the previous generation so that we can say, go ahead and run on, do your race, run your race. That means that we have to learn how to let go. We have to learn how to teach them how to use their wings. We have to learn how to teach them how to soar. We have to learn how to teach them how to move to the next level of life. And so, hey, it takes all of us to do that. When you see an encouragement, when you see a child that needs help, when you see a young man that's trying to do well, trying to get to college, when you see a person, an individual that's trying to make certain that, hey, I want to do better in school, we don't just look at them, we don't laugh at them, we don't let the bullies and all of these other anti-forces in the world take over. No, we stand and we support them. We let them know that absolutely you have a community that is not only behind you, but you have a community that takes care of its own. And that's what we have to do, Culture Call. And we have to do it unabashedly. We have to do it with vim. We have to do it with fervor. We have to do it with knowledgeability, that we cannot just, you know, I don't have anything against, you know, anybody that shows up how they show up. For me, after the end of this degree, I would have 3 degrees. I mean, that was cultivated from my family. All the people in my family have degrees, a million, right? And so it was just natural for me. And I encourage my children to do the same. They got their master's degrees, and all of these things, because I think education is still the key to the future. And I'm not just talking about an academic education, but I'm also talking about interpersonal education. I'm talking about learning how to read the world, how to read society, how to read culture, and not only learn how to read it, but also how to interpret it and place yourself in it, because all of us have a place in this world. Let me say it again. Everybody, young, old, rich, poor, all of us have something to do in this world. Listen, we don't like mosquitoes, but I believe God created them for something. We just don't know what it is yet. And it's more than to bite us and suck out blood. But I tell you, I believe that everything has been created with a reason and a purpose. And it is the discovery of that purpose that causes us to be better. Yes, it is when you discover your purpose and I discover mine, and we keep our eyes on our own paper, absolutely, yeah, and make our own grade, I believe that there is an interconnection that happens when everybody does what they are supposed to be doing. And so, hey, I'm just encouraging you as a community, don't sit on the sidelines. You have to get up, get out, and do something. Here it is from Sister Act 2. Whoopi said, if you want to be somebody, if you want to go somewhere, you got to wake up and pay attention. And I am telling you, you definitely got to wake up and pay attention. That's right. I get it. I understand it. But all of us have a narrative, and now it is time for us to do something with it, and let's go forward and build community. Hey, I see the runway, and I got to land in just a few minutes, but I need you to stay exactly with me until I come back, and I will be back right here on the Culture Call with your boy, L. Spencer Smith. Praise 93.3 FM 790 WTSK, The Truth.
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8: The Northport City Council has voted against a complete moratorium on data centers. Instead, they voted to explore creating data center zones. Mayor Dale Phillips has scheduled a 6 p.m. meeting Thursday at City Hall to discuss data centers and flock cameras. Alabama Weather Channel's James Spann cautions there's a marginal risk for strong to severe storms today.
9: The chance of strong winds, small hail, a lot of lightning.
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6: Well, family, we're ending another show, and I'm telling you, I am so glad and grateful that you all have been with me for the last 2 hours. I tell you the truth, but hey, we have had a wonderful conversation about our community and how we can fortify and make sure that we are empowered for the future, not just for us, but for our children's children. Don't forget it. What you do today will affect your children and your grandchildren tomorrow. So let us all come together and make sure that we are doing the best we can do for each other. Listen, as my grandmama and my mama would say at the end of every phone call, I love you a bushel, I love you a peck, and I love you a hug around the neck. This has been your boy, L. Spencer Smith, right here on The Culture Call. Hopefully blessing your life, because you have definitely blessed mine. But hey, don't fret. I'll be back tomorrow from 10 to 12, and we will make sure that we'll have another powerful conversation. But until then, be a blessing to somebody. Be nice and kind to someone. And make sure that if you can't brighten someone else's day, please don't darken it, right? Have a beautiful day, Culture Call. Catch you soon.
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building tonight. 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

With SRN News, I'm Bob Agnew in Washington. President Trump signed an agreement with Denmark and Greenland aimed at strengthening Arctic and North Atlantic security. It's also going to ease tensions now over his repeated calls for Greenland to become part of the United States.

0: The president set to host Chinese leader Xi Jinping in Washington this week as economic and tech competition escalates between the two countries. An accelerating artificial intelligence race will be one key topic. Both sides are vying for dominance, despite warnings from some inside the industry about the rapid development of AI. Along with persistent trade issues, the two will also discuss issues like Iran and Taiwan. DoorDash says it will pay $131.5 million to settle claims it underpaid delivery workers in New York City. On Wall Street, the Dow Jones Industrial Average is struggling today. Right now, it's off by about 310 points. This is SRN News.
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4: Here's your Tuscaloosa and West Alabama forecast. Temperatures reaching into the mid-90s with sunshine this afternoon and a northerly breeze. An approaching front will bring showers and thunderstorms. Threat for damaging winds will be possible with some wind gusts to 60 miles per hour. Rain chances will taper off this evening, clearing overnight, lows 70. Drier, cooler air comes in as we head into Wednesday. Sunny skies, lower humidity 93, 88 on Thursday. Richard DeWebbing of the Weather Channel for Town Square Media Tuscaloosa.
5: It's 88 degrees in Tuscaloosa.
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0: God has the final say, and when he says yes, nobody can say no. Here's a classic from Twinkie Clark featuring the Clark Sisters, Endow Me.
1: I don't know about you, but I just want the Lord.

the Lord. Now listen, in order for you to go to that next level, you may have to go through a little something. Watch me. You put that hand up

0: Praise him in advance. Praise him before the open door. Praise him before the promotion. Come on, let's praise them in advance. When you know that God is always up to something good, and when you are consciously believing that your ladder shall be greater, you can praise him because you know great things are ahead, or greater things are coming. Amen. Stay close. Coming right back. I've got more music on the way to keep you encouraged. That's Stellar
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2: It was a busy night in Northport yesterday, where city leaders approved a development agreement to bring two new hotels and an indoor sports facility to the area near River Run Park. Northport also voted to begin negotiations with the promoters behind Rock the South to potentially bring a music festival to the area near Kentuck Park next spring. And in Tuscaloosa, city leaders have laid out a tentative schedule for a special election to fill the vacancy created by the death of beloved Council President Kip Tyner last week. For the details on these stories and more free coverage of local news, get connected at TuscaloosaThread.com.
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Imagine Me, Kirk Franklin on Praise with TJ. He told me himself that that was one of his favorite Kirk Franklin songs. God will be with you until the end of the ages. Sounds like forever. Here's Bishop Jason Nelson on Praise with TJ.

to the best in inspiration. Let this one get all up in your spirit.

0: a healer, a lawyer, a doctor, a friend, our father. Lord, you've been everything to us, and we thank you. We need you now, dear Lord. And this year we're living 2026, making our way to 2027. Dear Lord, we thank you for being everything, too. Stay close. Coming right back. I've got more music on the way to keep you encouraged.
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2: With SRN News, I'm Bob Agnew in Washington. At least six major hospitals have agreed to refuse gender-affirming hormones and surgery for transgender young people and agreed to make payments to the federal government. That's according to deals with the Department of Justice. The most recent agreements came last week. Most of those hospitals had already stopped offering the treatments because of state bans or previous pressure from the Trump administration. President Trump has signed an agreement with Denmark and Greenland aimed at strengthening Arctic and North Atlantic security. That should also ease tensions over his repeated earlier calls for Greenland to become part of the United States. The president set to host Chinese leader Xi Jinping in Washington this week, and they'll be talking a lot about various issues. AI is expected to be among them. The artificial intelligence race really features two key competitors, the U.S. and China. This is SRN News.
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2: Here's your Tuscaloosa and West Alabama forecast. Temperatures reaching into the mid-90s with sunshine this afternoon and a northerly breeze. An approaching front will bring showers and thunderstorms. Threat for damaging winds will be possible with some wind gusts to 60 miles per hour. Rain chances will taper off this evening, clearing overnight, low 70. Drier, cooler air comes in as we head into Wednesday. Sunny skies, lower humidity, 93, 88 on Thursday. Richard DeWebbing of the Weather Channel for Town Square Media Tuscaloosa.
3: It's 91 degrees in Tuscaloosa.
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0: The inspiration you need is right here.

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0: A little more Jesus, Erica Campbell on Praise with TJ. Hey, she's getting ready to set sail on that One Voyage cruise. Have you heard about it? It's coming up real soon. October 26th, we get off the boat. November 1st, I did say we, because I'm going. Erica Campbell will be there. Her husband, Warren Campbell, will be there too. They are officiating a big vow renewal ceremony. If you've been thinking about renewing your vows, why not do it on a cruise? Ja'Kalyn Carr will be there, Jonathan McReynolds, Pastor Mike Jr. There'll also be some old school R&B, some old school funk. We can line dance with Cupid and 803 Fresh. Man, it's going to be a good time. OneVoyageCruise.com. We sail out of Miami October 26th. Yes. And we come back on November 1st. 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Stay close.
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2: It was a busy night in Northport yesterday, where city leaders approved a development agreement to bring two new hotels and an indoor sports facility to the area near River Run Park. Northport also voted to begin negotiations with the promoters behind Rock the South to potentially bring a music festival to the area near Kentuck Park next spring. And in Tuscaloosa, city leaders have laid out a tentative schedule for a special election to fill the vacancy created by the death of beloved Council President Kip Tyner last week. For the details on these stories and more free coverage of local news, get connected at TuscaloosaThread.com.
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The number one song of the nation, Ernest Pugh, Your Glory, on Praise 93, 790 WTSK, The Truth. 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All right, we got inspiration information, gospel news, church news, your request, your scripture of the day is on the way, and so much more. We're excited to have you. Hope you're having a great Tuesday at work, home, and school, or on the road, in the gym, at the house, at the church, wherever you may be. We're excited to be with you. Yes, yes, yes. We could see some more showers today around 5 or 6 o'clock, just a little small shower. All right, all right. Let's go ahead and jump into it. Here's Carbon. God's still working on me on Praise 93.

Praise 93, 790 WTSK, the truth, winning the 25K at work day payday on Praise 93, 790 WTSK, the truth. The code is 850 this hour, 850. The next code comes up at 3 o'clock. That was Kira Shear and none other than Travis Green. Join the SCLC. They're going to be having their Unity Day celebration, Black Men in the Park event, Saturday, October 17th, 10 a.m. to 2 p.m. at Carlton Park on Pine Street in Tuscaloosa. Bring your chairs and enjoy yourself. Food will be provided. Pastor James Williams is host pastor. And the Zion Hope Baptist Church will have homecoming celebration Saturday, this coming Sunday, September the 27th at 11 a.m. for the memorial service. And then 12 o'clock noon, family and friends picnic. Everyone is invited at Zion Hope Baptist Church. All right, here's Joanne Rosario. You win.

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1: I want you to put your hands together for the one, the only Bishop Carlton Pearson. Thank you. Thank you, precious people. How many of you can say the Lord has done some good things for you? How many of you folks from out of town had a little attack of the devil just before you got here or came here? How many of you almost thought you weren't going to make it, but the Lord somehow brought you through? Look at somebody and say, the devil has won some battles, but he won't win the war. Now just stomp on him. He's under your feet one time. I want you to remember this good old song, one of the songs my mom taught me when I was a little boy. If you know it, just catch on with me and sing it. It goes like this. Jesus, I'll never.

0: what the Lord has done for me. But he's done so much for me. It would take all night long to tell you. Your hands one more time in his presence, everybody. Some of you can remember that there are a lot of things you won't forget that he did for you, but there's still a lot of things the Lord took you through that you don't even understand. You don't even understand yet why you had to go through them. But you know you just went through it. And your soul looks back and kind of wonder how you even got over. Did you see yourself going through something, look like you were going to lose your mind, you were actually going to have a nervous breakdown, and somehow you flipped the page and the Holy Ghost had brought you through that thing. And you ask the Lord why. But you got to know something. Some of the questions won't come. The answers won't come in this life.
1: 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This Sunday starts at 10 a.m. They'll have Pastor David Anthony Spencer of Douglasville, Georgia. The 1 o'clock climax service will be Bishop William Reese of New Life Baptist Church of Tuscaloosa. Pastor William D. Cooley is the host pastor down in Foster's, Alabama. All right, you got any church or community news? I need to know about it. 142 Schuyler Boulevard in Tuscaloosa, or praise933.com. On the way, I got more for you next this Tuesday.
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4: With SRN News, I'm Bob Agnew in Washington. President Trump today greeted world leaders from all over the world, of course, at the United Nations for the General Assembly meeting, the annual gathering to talk about improvements he says the U.S. has seen under his second administration. At least six major hospitals have now agreed to refuse gender-affirming hormones and surgery for transgender young people and agreed to make payments to the federal government. That's all according to a deal with the Department of Justice. Most of the hospitals have already stopped offering those treatments because of state bans or previous pressure from the administration. The DOJ agreements and investigations into care previously provided and stopped the possibility of the hospitals being forced to turn over patient records. On Wall Street, it's been a winning session for the high-tech NASDAQ. Right now, it is up by about 127 points. This is SRN News.
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16: Here's your Tuscaloosa and West Alabama forecast. Temperatures reaching into the mid-90s with sunshine this afternoon and a northerly breeze. An approaching front will bring showers and thunderstorms. Threat for damaging winds will be possible with some wind gusts to 60 miles per hour. Rain chances will taper off this evening, clearing overnight, lows 70. Drier, cooler air comes in as we head into Wednesday. Sunny skies, lower humidity, 93, 88 on

Praise 93.790 WTSK, the truth of the Bishop Hezekiah Walker with his doing favor on me. I'm Minister Chris King. 850-850 is the code for your chance to win cash this hour. The next code comes up at 3 o'clock, so make sure you're listening and tuned in. The Pleasant Grove Missionary Baptist Church, they will have their upcoming homecoming celebration this Sunday, September 27th at 11 a.m. They will have Pastor Samuel Nolan of Ebenezer Baptist Church of Utah, Alabama. 3 o'clock, they will have Pastor Terry Cole of beautiful Zion AME Church of Tuscaloosa. Everyone is invited. Come out and join them for food, fun, fellowship, and worship and a celebration. Pastor Lorenzo Bonner is the host pastor. And the Walsh Chapel AME Zion Church will have their 111th church homecoming and anniversary celebration coming up September 27th, this Sunday, 2:30 p.m. Pastor Lonnie Weaver of St. Paul Baptist Church will be the guest evangelist. Pastor Muriel Brown is the host pastor. All right, here's Isabel Day. Jesus.

feel

0: Praise 93.790 WTSK. The truth, it is the afternoon praise party where a Holy Ghost party does not stop. I'm Minister Chris King hanging out with you. That's James Cleveland there. And remember, the True Vibe Primitive Baptist Church will have their Unique Power Conference, 6:30 p.m. nightly, coming up October 2nd through the 4th. And over there on 19th Street, special guests include Bishop William Reese of New Life Baptist Church, Apostle W. Channing Jackson, and Evangelist Yolanda Burton. She is the host. You don't want to miss out on that. And the Dominion 2026 Fall Ministers Conference will be November 21st, 8:30 to 2:30 p.m. at Dominion Church down in Malvia, hosted by Pastors Josh and Hope Wyatt. Special guests include Pastor Maxine Robertson of Voice of Truth of Tuscaloosa, Pastor Leary Saglin of Solid Rock Church of Birmingham, and Pastor Justin Moss of Double Portion Church of Tuscaloosa. Also, they will have Minister Melanie Maddox, Pam Wright, Landon Proctor, and Amy Wyatt there. Come out and join them. You don't want to miss it. On the way, birthdays next.
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23: It was a busy night in Northport yesterday, where city leaders approved a development agreement to bring 2 new hotels and an indoor sports facility to the area near River Run Park. Northport also voted to begin negotiations with the promoters behind Rock the South to potentially bring a music festival to the area near Kentuck Park next spring. And in Tuscaloosa, city leaders have laid out a tentative schedule for a special election to fill the vacancy created by the death of beloved Council President Kip Tyner last week. week. For the details on these stories and more free coverage of local news, get connected at TuscaloosaThread.com.
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The shoot $250 a day, $25K. Yes. So go ahead and see how you can win and get blessed. You can do a lot with that $25K and that $250, okay? All right, remember the pastoral appreciation for the Greater Faith Tabernacle is coming up Sunday, October 18th, 2 o'clock p.m. And they will have Pastor Frederick Riles of the Mount Harmony Sanctuary of Praise of Moundville as the guest evangelist. Everyone is invited. Pastor Joseph and Patty Owens are host pastors. They'll be celebrating them. And the Prostate Cancer Awareness Conference is coming up Saturday, October 3rd, 9 o'clock a.m. at Beulah Baptist Church. Dr. John Duffy is the urologist. He'll be there and speaking, and they will do prostate exams too. Pastor Dear David Gay is the host pastor. All right, here's Monica Lisa. It is well with my soul on Praise 93.

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Praise 93.790 WTSK, the truth. That's Trayvon Perry. I'm Minister Chris King. 616-616 is the code for your chance to win cash on Praise 93. It's 790 WTSK, the truth. The food and voter registration day will be October 12th at 1:30 p.m. at the Adamsville National Guard Armory. 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And it's sponsored by the EOCO and Commissioner Jill Nolan, District 2, and the Cole Evangelistic Ministries, and I Live to Serve. 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Free to the entire community. All right, glad to have you on this terrific Tuesday in the Lord. Here is PJ Morton.

celebrating faith, hope, and the power of gospel music. 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

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As Thomas Ware there. And I'm Minister Chris King. The code this hour for your chance to win $25K or $250 a day. 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And also, too.

0: 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All right, on the way, I got more church news and everything else for you, too. And remember, Bible trivia at 4 o'clock.
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2: With SRN News, I'm Bob Agnew in Washington. President Trump boasted about his accomplishments and even more about the United States of America today as he addressed world leaders at the UN General Assembly in New York. He says the U.S. is fulfilling its destiny and has helped the world experience freedom ever since it was founded 250 years ago. He also talked about the way his Board of Peace ended the war in Gaza, and he spoke about the U.S. employment rates and poverty rates, cutting regulations and taxes, and how the stock market is surging to new record highs under his leadership as well. The president has signed an agreement with Denmark and Greenland aimed at strengthening Arctic and North Atlantic security. That also eases tensions, hopefully, over his earlier repeated calls for Greenland to become part of the United States. So look at the stocks right now. We've got the Dow still struggling. It's down 137, but the NASDAQ is up 145. This is SRN News.
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10: Here's your Tuscaloosa and West Alabama forecast. We're right on the edge of transitioning into some cooler weather. Could be further down into the 80s by the end of the week, so we're certainly looking forward to that. Much like we had 24 hours ago, a few scattered storms could be around tonight. Some of these storms could be strong and gusty where they occur. Otherwise, mainly clear, a low near 70. Lots of sunshine ahead for Wednesday, afternoon high 93. Thursday, Friday, mainly sunny. Highs upper 80s, overnight lows mid to upper 60s. This is meteorologist Mark Thibodeau from the Weather Channel. 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
11: It's 93 degrees in Tuscaloosa.
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Oh, yes, he will. Pastor Surly Caesar on Praise 93, 790 WTSK, the truth. 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The next code comes up at 4 o'clock and 5 o'clock, so you want to make sure you win so you can get a chance to win and qualify to win that $25K and $250 a day on Praise 93. The Worth the Wait Marriage Conference is coming up this Saturday, September 26th at 10 a.m. at the Apostolic Believers Church of Jesus Christ in Northport on 10th Street. They will have Apostle Otis and Minister Andrea Gardner as the guest evangelist from Temple Glory Church, but good friends Pastors Carl and Regina Peoples are the senior pastors. And the Aliceville Crusade, 5 nights of preaching, praise, and power will be October 26th through the 30th, 7 p.m. nightly. Special guests include Minister Kadarius Jones and Bishop William Reese of New Life Baptist Church. Services will be held at the New Jerusalem Pentecostal Church in Aliceville. Pastor Nellie Woods is the host pastor. All right, here's Pastor Mike Jr. God is about to do a set on Praise 93.

The song says, a cavalry, I heard him sing. You know, a lot of people standing around cavalry that day.

0: yes, Jesus, he dropped them. He dropped them. Dropped them charges. Praise 93.790 WTSK. This is the O'Neal Twins. I'm Minister Chris King with you. And the Mortgage Burning Celebration will be at the New Zion Baptist Church over in Northport, Alabama, October 4th at 2 o'clock p.m. Pastor Daryl Caldwell will be the guest evangelist. Pastor Greg Morris, his host pastors, will come out and celebrate at New Zion with their Mortgage Burning Celebration. And the St. John Baptist Church in Pickensville will have their Family and Friends Day this Sunday, September 27th at 2 p.m. Pastor Tony Jones of Pine Grove Baptist Church of Carrollton, Alabama, is the guest evangelist. Everyone is invited. Come out and join them down in Pickensville, Alabama. All right, the code this hour is 616. 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
12: It was a busy night in Northport yesterday, where city leaders approved a development agreement to bring two new hotels and an indoor sports facility to the area near River Run Park. Northport also voted to begin negotiations with the promoters behind Rock the South to potentially bring a music festival to the area near Kentuck Park next spring. And in Tuscaloosa, city leaders have laid out a tentative schedule for a special election to fill the vacancy created by the death of beloved Council President Kip Tyner last week. For the details on these stories and more free coverage of local news, get connected at TuscaloosaThread.com.
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Praise 93.790 WTSK, the truth. Christ Church in Greensboro this Thursday, the 24th. It starts at 7 p.m. down in Greensboro, Alabama on 1st Street. They will have Pastor Cedric Royal of New Prospect Baptist Church of Northport as the guest evangelist. Pastor Michael Wiggins is host pastor. All right, on the way, listen for the code coming up at 4 o'clock. And then a little bit after 4 o'clock, we'll have your Bible trivia for you, too.

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0: Oh, yes, I pray you pray in too. Praise 93.790 WTSK. The truth, it is the afternoon praise party. We're a Holy Ghost party. Don't stop. I'm Minister Chris King. Let's pray. We're going to pray for our sick and shut in, the bereaved families, those behind prison bars, everyone in the nursing homes, mental institutions, Bryce, the VA hospital, DCH, Tuscaloosa, DCH, Northport, everyone at the county jail, Taylor Harden, our local city, county, and private schools, University of Alabama, Shelton State, Stillman College, UWA. We're praying for our local businesses, churches, and organizations. We're praying for our children, praying for those overseas, praying for our government. Continuing to pray for the family of Kip Tyner, Nolan Wells, and so many more. And we're excited and we're praying for you too inside the afternoon praise party. Our Bible trivia question today is a good one. And the shortest chapter in Psalm is also the shortest chapter in the Bible, plus it also is the middle chapter in the Bible. Which psalm is the shortest psalm in the Bible? That should be an easy one. Let me know on the app. Hey, if you want to win that cash, I got the code coming up. Here's Tyrone Williams.
1: I want to ask you tonight. I need to know.

Because you see, I believed and I confessed and I know I'm behind Jesus Christ. He said, I'm going away to leave you, but I'll be back, and I'm going away to prepare a place for you. And I'm standing at the Jordan, I'm getting ready to cross over. So when I sing this song, I'm getting ready. That's what the Jordan River mean to me. Listen.

0: Yes, Mama Burks on Praise 93.790 WTSK. The truth is the afternoon praise party on this terrific Tuesday. 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Also, check out the latest on Alabama football and so much more. It is all on the app for you today. And I want to remind you as well that the Weeping Mary Baptist Church will have Minister Doug Parrish's first trial sermon. It's going to be Sunday, October 11th at 3 p.m. at the Weeping Mary Baptist Church on 20th Street. Pastor Ricky J. McKinney is host pastor. On the way, I got more for you next. Our Bible trivia question today, you better go ahead and get it in. What is the shortest book of the Bible? It should be an easy one. Let me know on the app.
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2: With SRN News, I'm Bob Agnew in Washington. President Trump has signed an agreement with Denmark and Greenland aimed at strengthening Arctic and North Atlantic security, easing tensions over his repeated calls for Greenland to actually become part of the United States. The president will be hosting Chinese leader Xi Jinping in Washington this week as economic and tech competition escalates between the two countries. Both leaders are aiming to stabilize their fragile ties, although no major agreements are expected. The meeting itself is seen as significant given the deep differences and lack of trust between the U.S. and China, and an accelerating competition right now involving artificial intelligence. DoorDash says it will pay $131.5 million to settle claims that it underpaid delivery workers in New York City. Mayor Zohran Mamdani announced that agreement earlier today. A mixed bag at the close on Wall Street, the NASDAQ up 122. This is SRN News.
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2: Here's your Tuscaloosa and West Alabama forecast. We're right on the edge of transitioning into some cooler weather. Could be further down into the 80s by the end of the week, so we're certainly looking forward to that. Much like we had 24 hours ago, a few scattered storms could be around tonight. Some of these storms could be strong and gusty where they occur. Otherwise, mainly clear, a low near 70. Lots of sunshine ahead for Wednesday, afternoon high 93. Thursday, Friday, mainly sunny. Highs upper 80s, overnight lows mid to upper 60s. This is meteorologist Mark Thibodeau from the Weather Channel for Town Square Media, Tuscaloosa.
3: It's 93 degrees in Tuscaloosa.
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5: Right. Tuscaloosa traffic now from the Townsend Nissan Traffic Center. A very good afternoon to you on your terrific Tuesday. A little busy out there right now as we are dealing with a stalled vehicle on McFarland westbound at 15th Street. Now, this is causing pretty much the normal flow of traffic during this time of day. And you got Skyland Boulevard. That's not doing too shabby. A little patchy but steady from McFarland to 69. With your Tuscaloosa traffic now, Tammy Thomas,
6: mad.org.
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Praise 93.790 WTSK. The truth is the afternoon praise party. BB Winans all to thee today. All right, well, Bible trivia question should be an easy one. What is the shortest book in the Bible? What is the shortest book or chapter? What's the shortest chapter in the Bible? What is the shortest chapter in the Bible? Let me know the answer on the app. Funeral arrangements for Kip Tyner will be on Friday, September 25th at the Tuscaloosa Memorial Chapel on Old Birmingham Highway. In Tuscaloosa, public visitation will be from 12 to 2, and the chapel service will be at 2 o'clock p.m., followed by a graveside service. Everyone is invited. The city will be announcing a memorial service for Monday, September 28th at 6 o'clock in Alberta. So make sure that you're there for that. More details, we'll have it on the website. All right. Here's Vashawn Mitchell. He's working together for your good.

0: Oh, yes. Can't give up now. Praise. 93.790 WTSK, the truth, your number one gospel choice. I'm Minister Chris King. That's Mary Mary. And I'm Minister Chris King having a good time with you. The code this hour is 788-788 for your chance to win $25K on Praise 93 and 790 WTSK. The last code of the day comes up at 5 o'clock, so make sure you're tuned in for your chance to win. And the Echoes of Joy will have their concert and 26th anniversary. It's going to be at the Dry Creek Baptist Church this Sunday, September 27th at 4:30 p.m., Special guests include Alfonso Bowen, A2G, the Johnson Brothers, Poole Brothers, the Spiritual Sons of God, the Voices of Jerusalem, the New Beginnings, and Natalie Cheatham and Friends, hosted by Mario Tucker. You don't want to miss it at 4:30 p.m. at the Dry Creek Baptist Church with the Echoes of Joy. All right? All right. On the way, I got a whole lot for you. Get those Bible trivia answers in and listen for the last code coming up.
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17: Tuscaloosa traffic now from the Townsend Nissan Traffic Center. We are moving a little slower on the horizon, not too much so, but on McFarland, you will find yourself kind of bunched up here at the 15th Street intersection as well as at University a bit, not too severe. And no severe delays on Lurline Wallace, although you're tapping on the brakes in both directions between 5th and McFarland, and moving about 2059. It is wide open and green for go from University to Joe Malisham. With your Tuscaloosa to traffic now, Tammy Thomas.
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19: It was a busy night in Northport yesterday, where city leaders approved a development agreement to bring 2 new hotels and an indoor sports facility to the area near River Run Park. Northport also voted to begin negotiations with the promoters behind Rock the South to potentially bring a music festival to the area near Kentuck Park next spring. And in Tuscaloosa, city leaders have laid out a tentative schedule for a special election to fill the vacancy created by the death of beloved Council President Kip Tyner last week. For the details on these stories and more free coverage of local news, get connected at TuscaloosaThread.com.
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0: Yes, after tonight, that's Sincere on Praise 93.790 WTSK, the True Tuscaloosa's Inspiration Station. I'm Minister Chris King with you. Getting close to 5 o'clock. Your scripture of the day is coming. And our Bible trivia answer, what is the shortest book of the Bible? What is the shortest book of the Bible? Let me know the answer right now on the app. I got some good answers coming in, and I appreciate some feedback. Y'all giving me feedback on the Harvey Wax and the Candy Spirituals and so much more. Loving that music. I'm glad you're doing that. The Mount Zion Baptist Church will have their celebration of love and pastoral Atlanta banquet. It's going to be going on Friday, October the 16th, 6 o'clock down at the Law Country Club down in Utah, Alabama. They're going to have special comedian, Christian comedian Maddie J. Good music and dinner. It's $30 a person. They'll be celebrating Pastor Randy and Dr. Gwendolyn Miller. And the pastoral appreciation for Pastor Woodson and Catherine Long is this Sunday, September 27th at 3 p.m. down at Kingdom Experience Church on Bear Creek Road. So make sure you're there for that too. Here is Youth for Christ. Listen for the code.
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2: 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Come on, let it rise. There's no place I'd rather be.

Mornings, 93.7 WTSK, the two Ernest P with the number one gospel song in the nation on Praise. 93.7 WTSK, the truth. Hope you had a blessed day at work, home, and school. And buckle up, Josh. Be careful in that 5 o'clock traffic, I'm telling you. And 241. 241 is the code, the last code of the day for your chance to win cash on Praise. 93.7 WTSK. 241. So go ahead and put it in on the app right now. And want to remind you that the embarkment ceremony for Minister Tamarian Bush at the Mount Calvary Baptist Church is coming up this Sunday, September 27th at 2:30 p.m. Pastor James Bush is the host pastor down in Carrollton, Alabama, for Minister Tamarian Bush. And remember, too, Fall Revival is at the Pleasant Hill Baptist Church. It continues tonight at 7 p.m. They have Pastor Clarence Tunstall of Fellowship Baptist Church tonight at 6 o'clock. And then tomorrow night, Pastor Wayne Davis of New Home and New Zion Baptist Church, and Pastor Michael Royster's host pastor. All right, your scripture today is on the way, and a whole lot more. 241 is the code for your chance to win. Go ahead and do it. Here's Keelante Guy at the meeting.

0: Yes, change us, oh God, today. Praise 93.790 WTSK, the true Tuscaloosa's inspiration station. As Tamala Mann, I'm Minister Chris King. Our Bible trivia question today, what is the shortest book in the Bible? The shortest book in the Bible, and a lot of y'all got it right. It comes from the book of Psalm 117. Psalm 117 is the shortest book chapter in the Bible. You put it like this, the shortest chapter in the Bible, it only has two verses in it. Two verses in the entire chapter. Down Home and Sister Diana and, Sister Betty Childs and many others got it right. So I appreciate you all for doing Bible trivia with me. 117, Psalm 117 is the answer. We got Bible trivia next Tuesday, okay? Again, I try to pull a hard one out for you next week. And the code this hour is 241 for your chance to win cash. Coming up next, your scripture today is coming up next.
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0: has good plans. He has good plans for you. That's Anthony Evans on Praise 93.790 WTSK. The truth, it is the afternoon praise party. And I'm Minister Chris King. 241-241 is the code for your chance to win $25K or $250 a day on Praise 93. So go ahead and put the code in the app. It's the last one of the day. The next code comes up at 8 o'clock in the morning with Brother Jay. And remember to check out the app, too. You can see about the Malville Native American Festival coming back, and Alabama's Kentuck Festival is coming back too, and so much more. Check it out on that. Now time for our scripture of the day this Tuesday. It comes from Acts 2:46. Acts 2:46 says, every day they continued to meet together. Every day they continued to meet together. The book of Acts 2:46 is our scripture of the day today. You know, believers in Jesus today in the early church needed support as we do today and encouragement, and they understood the importance of meeting together with fellow believers. They were a family. Together they built each other up when doing life and serving God became difficult. They gathered to pray and study scripture, praise God, enjoy fellowship, and eat meals together. As a result, God caused their numbers to grow. Finding a like-minded church may take time, but it's vital. Life is difficult to face on your own, and that's why God gave us families and communities. A church is a great place to build community. The book of Acts 2:46, our scripture of the day. Go check it out.
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0: with SRN News. I'm Ken Lorman in Washington. President Trump says the U.S. and Iran held a meeting today shortly after the president delivered a forceful warning to Tehran from the floor of the United Nations General Assembly. Mr. Trump described the discussion with Iran as a very good meeting. Those talks come after the president issued one of his strongest warnings yet to the Iranian regime. During his address to the U.N., the commander-in-chief also touted the U.S. economy. Vice President J.D. Vance says the Trump administration will remove 760,000 fraudulent or non-existent Obamacare enrollees. That will save taxpayers some $2.2 billion. Mixed day on Wall Street, the Dow Jones Industrial Average down 185, S&P about unchanged, NASDAQ gains. This is SRN News.
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5: Here's your Tuscaloosa and West Alabama forecast. We're right on the edge of transitioning into some cooler weather. Could be further down into the 80s by the end of the week, so we're certainly looking forward to that. Much like we had 24 hours ago, a few scattered storms could be around tonight. Some of these storms could be strong and gusty where they occur. Otherwise, mainly clear, a low near 70. Lots of sunshine ahead for Wednesday, afternoon high 93. Thursday, Friday, mainly sunny. Highs upper 80s, overnight lows mid to upper 60s. This is meteorologist Mark Thibodeau from the Weather Channel for Town Square Media, Tuscaloosa.
6: It's 89 degrees in Tuscaloosa.
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0: Tuscaloosa traffic now from the Townsend Nissan Traffic Center. It got nasty out there, folks, especially if you're traveling in Cottondale. Right now, we're looking at very heavy slow goes on 2059 in both directions between Covered Bridge Road and Keens Mill Road. And then coming over to the immediate area, McFarland is a little slower now between University and 15th Street. And on Northern Lane Wallace, same thing. It's a little heavier here between 15th and McFarland. With your Tuscaloosa traffic now, Tammy Thomas.
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0: yes, Jesus. I just want to say thank you, Lisa. Praise Brooks, Minister Chris King. She has some new music coming out. We're excited to have you. Remember the Sound of Sunday, live recording coming up for Minister Darius Gladney and Great Company coming up November 8th at the Cornerstone for Gospel Baptist Church. It's free. Doors open at 4:30. It starts at 5. Special guests include T.L. Davis Jr., Chris Sean Smith, Tiffany Andrews, India Jones, Liz Moore, Kendra Brown, and Anthony Moore. And also, they will have other great ones there like Jeremy Hill and Remnant and New Age and so many more. You don't want to miss that as well. All right. The code this hour is 241. Here is Lisa Praise Brooks' daughter. Here's Tasha Page. He's on the way.
1: He's on the way. He's on the way.

0: yes. It won't work. No weapon formed against it shall prosper. That's the youth choir Blaze there. I'm Minister Chris King with you. Got to get out of here. 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Hope that something I said or played has blessed you. 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And we'll do it all over again in Jesus' mighty name. Remember, Satan is defeated. His darkness is dispelled. And Jesus Christ is Lord unto the glory of the Father. And until me and you meet again, let there be peace. Maximize your moment. Seize your opportunity. And remember, whatever you do for Christ, that's the only thing that's going to last. Remember, don't settle. Take your life to the next level. Darlene McCoy is coming up next, 6 to 10 with the Nightly Spirit. I'll see you back here tomorrow at 2 o'clock. And you got a chance to win that $25,000 or $250 a day, starting with Brother Jay in the morning at 8 o'clock, right here on Praise 93 and 790 WTSK, the truth, and Praise93.com and the Praise93 app. You have a terrific Tuesday night.
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30: Tuscaloosa traffic now from the Townsend Nissan Traffic Center. It got nasty out there, folks, especially if you're traveling in Cottondale. Right now, we're looking at very heavy slow goes on 2059 in both directions between Covered Bridge Road and Keens Mill Road. And then coming over to the immediate area, McFarland is a little slower now between University and 15th Street. And on Northern Lane Wallace, same thing. It's a little heavier here between 15th and McFarland. With your Tuscaloosa traffic now, Tammy Thomas.
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32: It was a busy night in Northport yesterday, where city leaders approved a development agreement to bring two new hotels and an indoor sports facility to the area near River Run Park. Northport also voted to begin negotiations with the promoters behind Rock the South to potentially bring...

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It's your girl, Darlene, and family. There's so much happening in our community. 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

family, tonight we are going to have some real conversation. Another black man was found hanging in Maryland. And the Nolan Wells case, grand jury has decided not to charge anyone with Nolan Wells' murder. We got to talk, family, because I want us to have a conversation that especially black parents understand. Your child gets old enough to drive. They get old enough to travel. They go away to college and attend parties, take road trips. They get old enough to date. Some of them travel internationally, you know, work in unfamiliar environments. And, you know, maybe they're going somewhere where they may be the only black person in the room. And suddenly you hear yourself saying things your parents once said to you. Stuff like pay attention, keep your phone charged, you know, let me know when you get there, and don't get separated from your friends, and know, you know, how you're going to get home. Watch your surroundings. And for some black families, there may also be conversations about race. Understand that everybody may not perceive you the way that you perceive yourself. We have to tell them, right? But here's where parenting becomes complicated, because I want my child prepared. I don't want my child paranoid, though. You know, I want them wise, but I don't want them walking through life believing that danger is waiting behind every unfamiliar face with skin not like theirs. I want them to understand that racism does exist without teaching them that every white person is racist. I want them to recognize danger without teaching them that difference itself is dangerous, you know? And I still want them to live. I want them to travel. I want them to explore. I want them to date. I want them to be free, right? Why can't our kids just walk into rooms knowing, hey, I belong here? We are in a day and time that we've got to ask questions like this. How do we protect our children without teaching them to fear everybody? I mean, the pattern is, it's here. It's, the narrative keeps playing in our faces. So how do we protect our children without teaching them to fear everybody? Can we talk about that tonight? Give me a call, 1-877-345-7747. Again, 1-877-345-7747.

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4: Traffic now from the Townsend Nissan Traffic Center. You're traveling on Highway 69 north from Old Greensboro Road to Skyland Boulevard. It's a 10-minute drive. Road work continues on Highway 82 in both directions between Boswell Road and Shelley Hughes Road. Also construction on Highway 43 between Mitlary Road and Saraland Road. You're traveling east on McFarland from Coker to Jack Warner Parkway. It's a 15-minute drive. With your Tuscaloosa traffic now, I'm Lisa Bakke.
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0: You're in Darlene's chat room. Tell me your name and where you're calling from.
1: My name is James, calling from Richmond.
0: James, can you speak on this tonight?
1: On the subject, I feel race is a part of life, but I think we put more emphasis on white or black, but if we're looking at statistic-wise, we really don't talk about our race as a culture. You know, I work in law enforcement and also in medical. Therefore, I see more of us causing more harm to each other than I do of other races. You know, you may see one incident where somebody of the opposite race may do something to someone, you know, who's black or African-American, whatever terminology you choose to use. But we really don't talk a lot about our own race, what we do to each other. Because statistic-wise, my daughter, my son are more likely to get injured or killed by our own race than somebody who's of another color. So I just feel we put too much emphasis on the wrong topic, really.
0: So when we're talking about lynchings and we're talking about the Nolan Wells case, in that context, that's actually, you know, the question tonight is, when we see so much of this happening, how do we speak to our kids about what is happening without having them in fear for people of another race? Yes, I'm not disagreeing with you. Our kids are getting it from both sides, all the way around. But we can't look at one without looking at the other. We got to look at all of it. I agree.
1: If you look in statistic-wise, for us with the lynching, the number of those is very little. So I'm 45. My parents, you know, are older than I am. My daughter, majority of her friends, I mean, she has friends of all nationalities, you know, color-wise. So your friend is your friend. And of course, you know, as you get older, you grow apart from one another. Unfortunately, you got people who will do stupid things on both sides. But race-wise, you know, I don't really teach my kids to look at race when they go somewhere, because they know who they are as a person. Because regardless, people are going to look at you in many different aspects, whether you're a female, whether you're a male, but you just have to prove yourself and prove who you are, you know, as a person.
0: I want to say this to you, brother. And in 2026, lawmakers and civil rights groups have reported at least 10 and up to 22 black individuals found dead in hanging circumstances. That's an awful lot. That is an uptick. And that is why we're having this conversation tonight. It's because perhaps some are not aware, but that's not normal.
1: I totally understand that. But if I'm comparing that versus 45 people getting killed or getting shot in Chicago, all of them black, African-American, if we're weighing the odds, what are your odds? Are you more likely to get killed? I feel more... If my kids, or even myself, if I'm going somewhere and the population is 1,000 African-American young crowd and 1,000 white, I feel my child is safer with 1,000 white than they are with 1,000 black. And that's just statistic-wise.
0: Boy, that's a very interesting take. I wasn't expecting to hear that. But, you know, as he said, he is law enforcement and a medic. And he sees something, he sees it from a different perspective. However, we cannot get away from what we are talking about tonight. There is an uptick in black lynchings. And in the Nolan Wells case, the grand jury is not going to charge anybody with Nolan's death. That's what we're talking about actually tonight. How do we teach our kids and protect our children without making them afraid of everybody. You know, some people do say that race does not play a factor, and some people are very quick to say, you know, well, what about black on black crime? What about all of it? What about all of it? Not to turn your back on the fact that we have a huge race problem in these United States, and there is an uptick in lynchings, and then this grand jury. Just with all of this evidence and all of these stories on the Nolan Wells case, no one's getting charged. Interesting, right? You know, what do you say to your children? You got to teach them not to enter rooms expecting rejection, right? But we also have to teach them not to abandon themselves to earn acceptance from people that are different than them. 1-877-345-7747. Again, 1-877-345-7747. I want you to call me. What do we say to our kids? What do you say about that call? Call me. 1-877-345-7747. Call your girl on the Nightly Spirit.
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1: He's on the way. He's on the way.

0: Hello, I'm Charlotte. I'm all the way from Los Angeles, California. I enjoy your show. We don't have good gospel stations out here, so I depend on my internet radio, and I just happened to find you guys by chance. And once I tuned in, I never changed my station.
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0: You're in Darlene's chat room. Tell me your name and where you're calling from.
1: Sandra, and I'm calling from Douglasville.
0: Hi, Sandra. What would you say to this?
1: I've been watching this, and I've been following it, and I've been really trying not to get upset because we have to keep a mindset, right?
0: Right.
1: But what I'm seeing is that I think they should have taken the case out of Mississippi.
0: Mm-hmm.
1: We have the top of the top lawyers, attorneys. We know that for a fact for our communities.
0: Right.
1: But I heard something that the last caller said, and that disturbs me because I'm never going to want to be in another. I'd rather be around my people than to be around what we just witnessed. Because it just showed their level of hate is ridiculous.
0: Yes, it is. Yeah.
1: So I pray that our community come together. We got to start back policing our own community.
0: For sure.
1: So we'll know what's going on. Have the conversation with our children that's uncomfortable.
0: Yeah.
1: It's sad, but we have to.
0: Yeah.
1: That's my take on it.
0: That's it. Thank you so much. I appreciate you calling in.
1: Thank you.
0: And family, listen, preparation says know what to do. But anxiety says assume something will happen. We cannot speak anxiety over our children because they'll be afraid to do anything or go anywhere. We serve a God that gives us freedom, and he's got angels that are encamped around us. But we also have to teach them how to be discerning. Right. 1-877-345-7747. Weigh in on this topic. 1-877-345-7747. What do we say to our kids to raise them in this time? These lynchings, this Nolan Wells case is prevalent. It's right in front of our face. How do we give them hope and protect them at the same time without causing them to be afraid? What do we say to him? 1-877-345-7747. Call your girl on the Nightly Spirit.

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16: with me,
2: on Highway 69, northbound from Old Greensboro Road to Skyland Boulevard. It's a 7-minute drive. Also, westbound on McFarland from Jack Warner Parkway to Coker, it's a 13-minute drive. You're traveling south on Lurline Wallace from McFarland to 15th Street, it's a 4-minute drive. Also, we have construction on University Boulevard between Arcadia Drive and Crescent Ridge Road. With your Tuscaloosa traffic now, I'm Lisa Pye.